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2: 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Okay, it's happening. 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
3: I'm so excited.

What's up, peeps? It's Best Jess, and after 7 p.m., your girl's officially clocking in for the night. Yeah, taking over the studio and here for the fun all the way until midnight. Here's hoping Mother Nature won't be ruining any of your evening plans. However, for now, let's just start with an affirmation and repeat after me. Like the weather, I can change, adapt, and weather whatever comes my way. That's right. Keeping on with our storm-related theme, since Mother Nature is keeping us on our toes once again, but we're not afraid of a little turbulence and can ride out the rough moments. That's right, because we know that no storm lasts forever. So just keep it in mind out there. And keep it here, too. I have the playlist stacked for the rest of this Wednesday, and it all starts right now with Toby Keith. It's As Good As I Once Was on River Country, WIPR.

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0: It's time for another radio station fan stop. This is Chris Nichols, and Friday we're headed to the Kankakee Elks Country Club for the Chamber Classic Golf Outing, presented by the Kankakee County Chamber of Commerce. 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Whether you're competing for the top spot or just enjoying a great day on the course, stop by, say hello, and check out all the fun. We'll see you Friday on the fairways chasing birdies at the Kankakee Elks Country Club. 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
5: Hopefully we'll get a little break from the severe weather over the next couple of days. Still some showers and thunderstorms around though. Some fog and clouds for the overnight hours will be in the

0: Mid-60s, and then we're looking at upper 70s for the high on Thursday with that stationary front still nearby and low pressure moving in. Showers and thunderstorms will be a pretty good possibility. More rain on Thursday night, scattered showers on Friday. It'll be a cloudy day, our high in the low 80s, few showers over the weekend. I'm meteorologist Steve Hamilton.
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Going straight for the heart, I'm River Country. WIVR is Alexandra Kay. And a big shout out tonight to ComEd, first responders, road crews, public work teams, and all the municipalities like across our listening area that are working hard to clean up and help our communities recover from the last couple days. Yeah, Mother Nature's been letting us have it. And it takes a whole lot of people to get things back to normal. So just want to let you know that we appreciate you. Yeah, it's best, Jess. And almost 7:30 now, moving right along because it's the beautiful Megan Moroney with Beautiful Things. I'm River Country, WIVR.

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River Country, WIVR, I Can't Love You Anymore by Ella Langley and Morgan Wallen. And hey there, peeps. It's your girl, Best Jess. In the middle of the week, so another special shout out to James Smith of Kankakee. Yeah, it's his birthday this Saturday, but our lucky winner for the week, and we couldn't wait like all the way to the 15th. So we'll be celebrating him all week long. Plus, his present was our amazing prize, birthday prize pack, which is packed with goodies from Dairy Queen, from Bookmont Bowling, and Bussies, too. Yeah, how amazing is that? We could be celebrating you, though, when your week rolls around, too. So, friendly reminder to sign up for our birthday club, and that you need to do that every single year. But you can take care of it via the website or using the mobile app. Well, for now, if today is your special day, then a happy birthday to you, and thanks for spending some of it with me, yeah. And after 7:30 on this Wednesday, it's Rodney Atkins and Watching You on River Country, WIVR.

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5: Hopefully we'll get a little break from the severe weather over the next couple of days. Still some showers and thunderstorms around, though. Some fog and clouds for the overnight hours will be in the mid-60s, and then we're looking at upper 70s for the high on Thursday with that stationary front still nearby and low pressure moving in. Showers and thunderstorms will be a pretty good possibility. More rain on Thursday night, scattered showers on Friday. It'll be a cloudy day, our high in the low 80s, few showers over the weekend. I'm meteorologist Steve Hamilton.
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River Country, WIVR, Jason Aldean's Whiskey Drink. And don't miss the Old Settlers Reunion kicking off here tomorrow in Cisna Park, peeps. Yeah, it's best just going on through the 15th with a carnival, refreshments, prizes, plus free entertainment like a talent show. They have that primetime country Opry, the big Settlers Parade, live music, and more. Yeah, going to be a real good time. But for all the details, you can visit the Old Settlers Reunion at Cisna Park, Illinois Facebook group, or, you know, our community calendar, too. 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

River Country, WIVR, Jordan Davis. Turn this truck around. And thanks a bunch for tuning in, peeps. It's officially after 8 p.m. And what are you up to out there? Reach out and let me know. But regardless, enjoy the rest of your night. And if you're out on the roads, drive safe, please and thanks. It's best just hang out until midnight. Plus, keeping an eye on the sky and the weather radar. Yeah, Mother Nature is taking us on a roller coaster ride the last couple days. And I don't know about you, but I want to get off. Anyways, to brighten the mood a bit here later tonight, the meteor shower is reaching its peak overhead. So if the clouds cooperate and you're up after midnight, step outside and check it out. No telescope required. Just find a dark spot, get comfortable, and watch for those shooting stars. How cool is that? Meanwhile, though, it's Bailey Zerman taking us back to the music with his Chevy Silverado on River Country, WIVR.

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5: Hopefully we'll get a little break from the severe weather over the next couple of days. Still some showers and thunderstorms around, though. Some fog and clouds for the overnight hours will be in the mid-60s, and then we're looking at upper 70s for the high on Thursday with that stationary front still nearby and low pressure moving in. Showers and thunderstorms will be a pretty good possibility. More rain on Thursday night, scattered showers on Friday. It'll be a cloudy day, our high in the low 80s, few showers over the weekend. I'm meteorologist Steve Hamilton.
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River Country, WIVR, Tucker Wetmore, 321. And gosh, after that wild weather, we've had a huge thank you tonight to ComEd. They deployed somewhere, I believe, over 2,000 workers to deal with the record-setting severe weather activity that rolled across the listening area. Do you have your power back on yet? Let me know. Mine actually came back, I believe, at 4 a.m.-ish, but so did every single light in my house, and the TV came on, too, which was really loud, but that was fun. Anyways, ComEd workers, we wanted to let you know that we see you. Yeah, it's Beth Jess, and almost 8:30 at Zach Top, taking us to south of Sandy on River Country, WIVR.

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River Country, WIVR, World on Fire. I love that one by Nate Smith. And, you know, we're so lucky to be getting one last chance to stock up on our favorite tree-ripened Southern Illinois peaches this Saturday at Spezia's. It's the last call for the Flam Orchard Peach Truck Tour rolling through the area for one final stop of the season. They'll be at Tractor Supply Company in Kankakee. And, hey, Bill Dyke will be set up for a broadcast there, too. It's all so exciting. Yeah, so mark your calendars. Coming out on the 15th. You can also follow the link via our homepage to reserve a box ahead of time. Or, you know, just stop on by to test your luck while supplies last. And make sure you say hello to Bill. 3:30 to 5 p.m. is when he's going to be there. He'll get you signed up, too, for a chance to win a family four-pack to Indiana Beach or even a Juliet Slammers game. I mean, how great is that? Walking away with more than just those incredible peaches from Flam this weekend. And I say you help us send them off in style. But for more, visit our website. And for now, almost 8:30, it's Low Cash and Hometown Home on River Country, WIVR.

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3: Hopefully we'll get a little break from the severe weather over the next couple of days. Still some showers and thunderstorms around, though. Some fog and clouds for the overnight hours will be in the mid-60s, and then we're looking at upper 70s for the high on Thursday with that stationary front still nearby and low pressure moving in. Showers and thunderstorms will be a pretty good possibility. More rain on Thursday night, scattered showers on Friday. It'll be a cloudy day, our high in the low 80s. Few showers over the weekend. I'm meteorologist Steve Hamilton.
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River Country, WIVR, Chris Jansen's Me and a Beer. And don't forget that the 174th Lake County Fair is well underway in Crown Point, Indiana. That's right, going on through August 16th. Head out for some of the fun, like the carnival rides, the food vendors, 4-H events, live concerts, a beer garden, and demo derbies, too. 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Yeah, for now, though, it's best, Jazz, and hey, almost 9 p.m. Thanks a bunch for tuning in. Well, I'm all yours all the way until midnight on River Country.

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River Country, WIVR, that one that Taylor Swift wrote for the Toy Story movie. I knew it, I knew you. And officially after 9 p.m., peeps, so the sun has set on the someday, and I hope it was good to you. Yeah, it's best, Jess. And quick weather check. Yeah, still warm, humid, and a little unsettled tonight. So if Mother Nature decides to make some noise, don't take it personally. She's been really feeling some type of way about this listening area here lately, but things are starting to look up, which tonight is a great night to put the phone down, grab a blanket, step outside, and enjoy the big show, because I think it's called a parasite. Anyways, there's a big meteor shower peeking tonight into the early morning hours, and this year we've got a new moon helping keep the sky, like, nice and dark, I guess, giving us the best viewing generally after midnight, you know, if conditions are right for it. So keep that in mind later, all right? And keep it here, because I'm all yours the rest of this Wednesday with Chris Young up next. And I'm coming over on River Country, WIVR.

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0: It's time for another radio station van stop. This is Chris Nichols, and Friday we're headed to the Kankakee Elks Country Club for the Chamber Classic Golf Outing, presented by the Kankakee County Chamber of Commerce. Registration and lunch begin at 10:30 with golfers teeing off at noon. Whether you're competing for the top spot or just enjoying a great day on the course, stop by, say hello, and check out all the fun. We'll see you Friday on the fairways chasing birdies at the Kankakee Elks Country Club. It's the Kankakee County Chamber of Commerce Classic. Uh-oh.
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3: Hopefully we'll get a little break from the severe weather over the next couple of days. Still some showers and thunderstorms around, though. Some fog and clouds for the overnight hours will be in the mid-60s, and then we're looking at upper 70s for the high on Thursday.

0: With that stationary front still nearby and low pressure moving in, showers and thunderstorms will be a pretty good possibility. More rain on Thursday night, scattered showers on Friday. It'll be a cloudy day, our high in the low 80s, few showers over the weekend. I'm meteorologist Steve Hamilton.
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River Country, WIVR, Riley Green's Damn Good Day to Leave. And hey, pretty good time to show some love to our first responders, the road crews, public work departments, and all of those hardworking people across our listening area. They're still out there cleaning up, restoring power, and helping neighbors get back on their feet. Yeah, that work, it doesn't always get the spotlight, but trust me, we appreciate you. And did you have any damage around you, like in your area? Let me know. Yeah, it's Beth Jess. And almost 9:30, let's get back to the music with Jason Aldean and Carrie Underwood's If I Didn't Love You. I'm River Country, WIVR.

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1: He's a ranch hand in a pinch, man. 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

River Country, WIVR. Gotta love Luke Combs, and that's his new one, Be By You. And real quick, peeps, it's Best Jess, and shout out to Trisha Madison of Watsika, our listener of the week. Yeah, congratulations to our good friend once again. You know, she said that they like to listen when out in the barn taking care of all their horses and rabbits because it takes their, like, mind off how hot it is when they're out there feeding and cleaning. And how sweet is that? We really appreciate the love and support, so we've been bragging about her all week long. We even gave Trisha, like, a bunch of goodies from Oliver's, LK Tax Shop, Game On, and Us for Country as well. So enjoy your ultimate thank you prize package. But hey, we're going to have a new lucky winner next week, and get on the action too, yeah. Go sign up via the website or using the mobile app, and good luck on that. 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
4: Hopefully we'll get a little break from the severe weather over the next couple of days. Still some showers and thunderstorms around, though. Some fog and clouds for the overnight hours will be in the mid-60s, and then we're looking at upper 70s for the high on Thursday with that stationary front still nearby and low pressure moving in. Showers and thunderstorms will be a pretty good possibility. More rain on Thursday night, scattered showers on Friday. It'll be a cloudy day, our high in the low 80s, few showers over the weekend. I'm meteorologist Steve Hamilton.
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River Country, WIVR, my karaoke soul sister, throwing us into automatic. That's Miranda Lambert. And football season's about to kick off. And don't forget that you can tune in to catch local sport reports every weekday morning during the morning show. Yeah, Roy actually reads those three times, so you have a few chances to catch them. At 6:30, 7:30, and again at 8:30 a.m., all powered by Kia of Bradley. And gosh, my nephew is really excited for his first game for Mantino next week. Whoop, whoop, that's right. But don't miss out on the latest sports action happening in the area every single morning. Meanwhile, it's Best Jazz and almost 10 p.m. I'll be right back. I'm River Country, WIVR.

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River Country, WIVR, Tucker Wetmore's Brunette, and Howdy Peeps, it's your girl Best Jess, and after 10 p.m. on this Wednesday evening, you know, if you're looking for, like, a recommendation for your next movie night, I say you watch The Movie Edition. Yeah, I had to take my niece to cheerleading last week and wait in the car, by the way, for 2 full hours, so anyways, I put the seats back, like, down in the back, then I laid a blanket down, watched Netflix the entire time, felt like I was camping, it was great. Anyways, the movie's about a 34-year-old named Grace. She's a mathematician living and struggling with, like, a certain type of OCD, where she compulsively counts everything in order to feel safe. However, she meets an ordinary, quirky guy named Seamus, I love that name, which throws her life out of whack, and then she learns to navigate love alongside her mental health struggles. It's definitely a rom-com I can get behind about getting out of your own way, also like finding someone who compliments you kind of crazy. So put it on your watch list, all right? And let's get back to the music now with John Morgan. Yeah, it's Kidding Myself. I'm River Country, WIVR. What a good time to play that song Crazy Girl by Luke Combs. Gosh, next time, guys.

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4: Hopefully we'll get a little break from the severe weather over the next couple of days. Still some showers and thunderstorms around, though. Some fog and clouds for the overnight hours will be in the mid-60s, and then we're looking at upper 70s for the high on Thursday with that stationary front still nearby and low pressure moving in. Showers and thunderstorms will be a pretty good possibility. More rain on Thursday night, scattered showers on Friday. It'll be a cloudy day, our high in the low 80s. Few showers over the weekend. I'm meteorologist Steve Hamilton.
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River Country, WIVR. That's Hudson Westbrook with House Again. And, you know, I keep talking about the weather and the meteor shower, which is kind of a nice little reminder that you can weather a storm and still look for stars. Yeah, whatever today threw at you, you made it through, and tomorrow is another chance for a fresh start. Plus, shooting stars are pretty much like free fireworks, and that's a great deal if you ask me. It's Best Jess, and almost 10:03 now, it's Luke Bryan. Also, Country, and she knows it on River Country, WIVR.

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stars like Invenium River Country, WIVR. I love that one by Dustin Lynch. Gosh, I always hit my knee right here. But anyways, shout out to Arturo Andrade and the crew from Coughlin Construction, our latest workplace of the week. That's right, it's Best Jess. Besides showering them with all sorts of love all week, on air, online, and via our socials too, we also sent them a bunch of tasty deliciousness to enjoy, courtesy of our JJC and Lemon Family McDonald's. Yeah, gotta love that. And for your chance to be a workplace of the week too, just sign up via the website. Or you can do it using the mobile app, too. But anyways, we'll tune in to find out when we announce our newest one every single Monday. Yeah, good luck on that. Meanwhile, this week, though, it's all about Arturo and his crew at Coughlin. Now, after 10:30, it's Tyler Hubbard here taking us back to the music with Park on River Country, WIVR.

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6: Hopefully we'll get a little break from the severe weather over the next couple of days. Still some showers and thunderstorms around, though. Some fog and clouds for the overnight hours will be in the mid-60s, and then we're looking at upper 70s for the high on Thursday with that stationary front still nearby and low pressure moving in. Showers and thunderstorms will be a pretty good possibility. More rain on Thursday night, scattered showers on Friday. It'll be a cloudy day, our high in the low 80s, few showers over the weekend. I'm meteorologist Steve Hamilton.
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River Country, WIVR, Zach Top. That's I Never Lie. And hey, the Just Us Motorcycle Club will host their fourth annual Luke's Autism Ride on Saturday, August 15th. Well, the proceeds going to the River Valley Special Recreation Association, yeah, directly in support of their programs for all the amazing local peeps with special needs that they work with. And my close personal friends, yeah, it's best just don't miss the fun for a great cause. And join them for that this weekend. But they have all the details for you on our community calendar. For now, though, almost 11 p.m. And leg or not, I'll be right back on River Country, WIVR.

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YVR. I love that one. It's Kenny Chesney with Carry On. And hope your night's been good to you so far, peeps. It's your girl, Best Jess, and after 11 p.m. And we're getting closer and closer to Primate Meteor watching time. Yeah, you're awake. Why not catch the big show? Because it's going to be peaking tonight, and the best viewing is generally into the early morning hours, saying like after midnight-ish. So you still have time to go find yourself a dark, comfy spot. And remember, you don't need a telescope. In fact, your eyes are better for this one because meteors can streak across a huge portion of the sky. However, they do say to give your eyes about 20, 30 minutes to adjust, but then just look up. Anyways, don't miss out. I mean, after the storms we've had, there's something kind of fitting about ending the night looking for the light. And then getting us back to the music now, we have Sugar Land and Baby Girl on River Country, WYBR.

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3: Hopefully we'll get a little break from the severe weather over the next couple of days. Still some showers and thunderstorms around, though. Some fog and clouds for the overnight hours will be in the mid-60s, and then we're looking at upper 70s for the high on Thursday with that stationary front still nearby and low pressure moving in. Showers and thunderstorms will be a pretty good possibility. More rain on Thursday night, scattered showers on Friday. It'll be a cloudy day, our high in the low 80s, few showers over the weekend. I'm meteorologist Steve Hamilton.
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Parmalee's Gonna Love You, River Country, WIVR. Just get consent first, very important. And hey, this Saturday, peeps, the Flam Orchards Pete Truck Tour, it's gonna roll back into town, and they're making their last stop of the entire season at Tractor Supply Company in Kankakee. That's Best Jazz. 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Stop by between 3:30 and 5 p.m. so you can say hi to Bill Dyke during his broadcast. Plus, I'm for your chance to win tickets to any of each or even a Joliet Slammers game. I mean, how great is that? 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
5: Hopefully we'll get a little break from the severe weather over the next couple of days. Still some showers and thunderstorms around, though. Some fog and clouds for the overnight hours will be in the mid-60s, and then we're looking at upper 70s for the high on Thursday with that stationary front still nearby and low pressure moving in. Showers and thunderstorms will be a pretty good possibility. More rain on Thursday night, scattered showers on Friday. It'll be a cloudy day, our high in the low 80s, few showers over the weekend. I'm meteorologist Steve Hamilton.
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3: Hopefully we'll get a little break from the severe weather over the next couple of days. Still some showers and thunderstorms around, though. Some fog and clouds for the overnight hours will be in the mid-60s, and then we're looking at upper 70s for the high on Thursday with that stationary front still nearby and low pressure moving in. Showers and thunderstorms will be a pretty good possibility. More rain on Thursday night, scattered showers on Friday. It'll be a cloudy day, our high in the low 80s. Few showers over the weekend. I'm meteorologist Steve Hamilton.
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2: Hopefully we'll get a little break from the severe weather over the next couple of days. Still some showers and thunderstorms around, though. Some fog and clouds for the overnight hours will be in the mid-60s, and then we're looking at upper 70s for the high on Thursday with that stationary front still nearby and low pressure moving in. Showers and thunderstorms will be a pretty good possibility. More rain on Thursday night, scattered showers on Friday. It'll be a cloudy day, our high in the low 80s. Few showers over the weekend. I'm meteorologist Steve Hamilton.
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2: Hopefully we'll get a little break from the severe weather over the next couple of days. Still some showers and thunderstorms around, though. Some fog and clouds for the overnight hours will be in the mid-60s, and then we're looking at upper 70s for the high on Thursday with that stationary front still nearby and low pressure moving in. Showers and thunderstorms will be a pretty good possibility. More rain on Thursday night, scattered showers on Friday. It'll be a cloudy day, our high in the low 80s. Few showers over the weekend. I'm meteorologist Steve Hamilton.
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2: Hopefully we'll get a little break from the severe weather over the next couple of days. Still some showers and thunderstorms around, though. Some fog and clouds for the overnight hours will be in the mid-60s, and then we're looking at upper 70s for the high on Thursday with that stationary front still nearby and low pressure moving in. Showers and thunderstorms will be a pretty good possibility. More rain on Thursday night, scattered showers on Friday. It'll be a cloudy day, our high in the low 80s. Few showers over the weekend. I'm meteorologist Steve Hamilton.
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2: Hopefully we'll get a little break from the severe weather over the next couple of days. Still some showers and thunderstorms around, though. Some fog and clouds for the overnight hours will be in the mid-60s, and then we're looking at upper 70s for the high on Thursday with that stationary front still nearby and low pressure moving in. Showers and thunderstorms will be a pretty good possibility. More rain on Thursday night, scattered showers on Friday. It'll be a cloudy day, our high in the low 80s. Few showers over the weekend. I'm meteorologist Steve Hamilton.
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2: Hopefully we'll get a little break from the severe weather over the next couple of days. Still some showers and thunderstorms around, though. Some fog and clouds for the overnight hours will be in the mid-60s, and then we're looking at upper 70s for the high on Thursday with that stationary front still nearby and low pressure moving in. Showers and thunderstorms will be a pretty good possibility. More rain on Thursday night, scattered showers on Friday. It'll be a cloudy day, our high in the low 80s, few showers over the weekend. I'm meteorologist Steve Hamilton.
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1: NBC News Radio, I'm Michael Kastner. Iran says the Strait of Hormuz will remain blocked until the U.S. accepts all of its conditions. More from Tammy Trujillo.
2: Iranian authorities made the claim on Wednesday after President Trump said the U.S. had total control of the oil shipping lane. Both sides are calling for reparations from the other side. CNBC says data from a trade intelligence firm shows traffic through Hormuz is at its lowest level since May and about 90% lower than before the U.S. and Israel attacked Iran last February. The analysis said just over a dozen ships passed through the Strait of Hormuz on Tuesday, compared to the daily average of 130 ships in February.
1: A winning ticket in Wednesday night's billion-dollar Powerball drawing was sold in Illinois. The massive jackpot has a cash value of more than $450 million. It's the largest Powerball prize won so far this year and the eighth largest in the game's history. The Justice Department is announcing arrests in what's being called an elaborate sham marriage scheme involving Chinese citizens.
3: This is one of the largest marriage fraud prosecutions in United States history.
1: Attorney General Todd Blanche said nearly a dozen suspects arranged over 1,000 sham marriages since 2016. Blanche says the scheme involved pairing Chinese nationals with U.S. citizens who were paid $100,000 to become fake spouses. Three states are set to carry out executions today, marking the first time three inmates have been put to death on the same day in 16 years. More from Mark Mayfield.
4: Alabama is scheduled to execute Jeremy Williams for the rape and murder of a 5-year-old girl in 2021. The girl was handed over by her own mother in exchange for money police say she wanted for drugs. Williams told his attorneys not to appeal the death sentence. In Oklahoma, Carlos Cuesta Rodriguez is set to die for the 2003 murder of his common-law wife, who he believed was cheating on him.
1: Michael Kastner, NBC News Radio.
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5: Still some showers and thunderstorms hanging around our area. It looks like most of the severe weather should stay off to our south. We'll have clouds and we'll be in the upper 70s on the afternoon high. Overnight, rain and thunderstorms with that stationary front hanging around, mid-60s on the low, and then we'll have clouds on Friday. Showers around in the morning, but just clouds in the afternoon. We're looking at low 80s. Looks like our chance of rain will continue through the upcoming weekend, highs in the 80s. I'm meteorologist Steve Hamilton.

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say so. River Country WIBR, that's Dan and Shay, say so. Good morning. And happy Thursday. Roy Gregory, as we knock at the door of the weekend, we're getting closer. Can we be done with storms for a day? Well, we do have rain in the forecast today. There are a couple things we're dealing with this morning. There is a dense fog advisory. I know when I let Nico out this morning at like 3:15, I was like, wow, look at that fog. It's pretty thick everywhere you go, so keep that in mind. You might even need to maybe allow a little extra travel time to get to your destination, as fog is a problem this morning. Till about 9 when the sun comes up, burns everything off. The other issue today is there's a flash flood watch tonight

0: 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Coming up next.
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4: Still some showers and thunderstorms hanging around our area. Looks like most of the severe weather should stay off to our south. We'll have clouds and we'll be in the upper 70s on the afternoon high. Overnight, rain and thunderstorms with that stationary front hanging around, mid-60s on the low, and then we'll have clouds on Friday. Showers around in the morning, but just clouds in the afternoon. We're looking at low 80s. Looks like our chance of rain will continue through the upcoming weekend, highs in the 80s. I'm meteorologist Steve Hamilton.
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0: Broken heart.
1: River Country, WIVR, that is Old Dominion. Next up, a guy who was named the top 10's hottest male singer in country music. It's Blake Shelton.

0: NBC News Radio, I'm Michael Kastner. Iran says the Strait of Hormuz will remain blocked until the U.S. accepts all of its conditions. Iranian authorities made the claim on Wednesday after President Trump said the U.S. had total control of the oil shipping lane. Both sides are calling for reparations from the other side. A winning ticket in Wednesday night's billion-dollar Powerball drawing was sold in Illinois. The massive jackpot has a cash value of more than $450 million. It's the largest Powerball prize won so far this year and the eighth largest in the game's history. Jury selection in the Tupac Shakur murder trial continues for a fourth day in Las Vegas. Dwayne Davis is accused of orchestrating the rapper's 1996 murder and faces life in prison without parole if convicted. Michael Kastner, NBC News Radio.
1: Still some showers and thunderstorms hanging around our area. It looks like most of the severe weather should stay off to our south. We'll have clouds and we'll be in the upper 70s on the afternoon high. Overnight, rain and thunderstorms with that stationary front hanging around, mid-60s on the low, and then we'll have clouds on Friday. Showers around in the morning, but just clouds in the afternoon. We're looking at low 80s. Looks like our chance of rain will continue through the upcoming weekend, highs in the 80s. I'm meteorologist Steve Hamilton.
2: Thank you, Steve. It is 67 in Manteno, foggy, and 68 in Bradley. Again, that dense fog advisory till 9 this morning. Very foggy out there. And, well, that's the first little wrench in today's forecast. Flash flood watch starting tonight with some overnight rain. Things already drenched, so we could see some flash flooding overnight. Here's Cole Wetzel with Jesse Murph on River Country.

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River Country, WIVR, that is Shania Twain, coming up on our first check of sports this morning. The big trifecta, Cubs, Cardinals, White Sox, all winners, and the Bears find out who's starting against them Saturday.

0: River Country WIVR, that is Lainey Wilson, Phone, Keys, Wallet. I think if you put a list together of things you lose first, that might be kind of in that order, Phone, Keys, Wallet. All right, time to check sports here on this Thursday. Good news for baseball teams, all three, Cubs, White Sox, Cardinals, winners last night. Cubs crushed the Nationals 12-6 in D.C. Alex Bregman crushed a career-high 3 home runs and drove in 7 runs. The Cubs have won 3 straight. They go for the sweep in our nation's capital this afternoon. Cardinals claim their 3-game series over the Phillies with a convincing 7-1 win. Kyle Leahy with a great pitching performance, 1 run, 6 hits, 6 strikeouts over his 5 innings. St. Louis has won 5 of their last 7. White Sox got a great pitching performance from their new addition, pitcher Luis Castillo, and they're 5-0 shutout at home. Castillo gave up just a hit, 2 walks, struck out 10, which is his season high over 7 innings. The White Sox have won 3 of 4. They try to claim the 3-game series this afternoon. Week 1 of the NFL preseason is here. 6 games are on slate tonight. The Bears entertain the Browns on Saturday. Pregame is Saturday at 10 with a noon kickoff. The Browns have announced who's going to start at quarterback in their preseason opener. Veteran Deshaun Watson will be the first signal caller under center when Cleveland takes on the Bears Saturday.
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3: 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A farmer can't raise livestock without dealing with manure. When applied to a field, it's a crucial source of nutrients. But before it goes on the ground, it often has to be held in a pile or a lagoon. And during that time, manure can give off gases like ammonia and hydrogen sulfide. Environmental groups have long argued that farms should have to report those emissions to authorities, as most other industries are required. It started in 1986. Congress passed a community right-to-know law, built so first responders would know about dangerous chemical spills in their area. Certainly a worthy goal. The trouble is, that law was tied to the federal Superfund statute, and when read literally, it could sweep in the entire emissions reporting coming off just about any barn or manure pit in the country. The EPA said at the time that the law did not apply to farms. But a federal court struck that down in 2017. So in 2018, Congress stepped in with the Fair Agricultural Reporting Method Act, which specifically exempted air emissions from animal waste. The EPA extended that exemption to the emergency reporting side back in 2019. And that was when a coalition of environmental and community groups sued, arguing the agency went too far and that neighbors have a right to know what's in their air. Last August, a federal district court decided against the environmentalists, and now they're appealing that decision. The National Pork Producers Council, the American Farm Bureau Federation, and the National Cattlemen's Beef Association have joined with the EPA and 25 states to keep this exemption in place. Their argument has a few practical points. First, that stirring up manure might cause ammonia levels to briefly top the reporting threshold, but it dissipates before anyone could respond. And perhaps even more importantly, the EPA hasn't yet figured out a way to accurately measure these releases in an environment like a farm. Environmental groups argue that farms releasing ammonia and hydrogen sulfide gases from their manure piles need to be regulated like factories by reporting those emissions to Uncle Sam. America's livestock industry and the Environmental Protection Agency disagree, but a judge will get the final say later this year. That's Farm Progress America, brought to you today by AGI. 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I'm Mike Pearson. Thanks for listening.
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9: Still some showers and thunderstorms hanging around our area. It looks like most of the severe weather should stay off to our south. We'll have clouds and we'll be in the upper 70s on the afternoon high. Overnight, rain and thunderstorms with that stationary front hanging around, mid-60s on the low, and then we'll have clouds on Friday. Showers around in the morning, but just clouds in the afternoon. We're looking at low 80s. Looks like our chance of rain will continue through the upcoming weekend, highs in the 80s. I'm meteorologist Steve Hamilton.
0: Thank you, Steve. The dense fog advisory in effect this morning, definitely going to be a factor. And if you are flying in and out of O'Hare or Midway, make sure you check ahead. The fog certainly could be causing some delays today. Other than that, we're looking at 67 currently in Onarga. It is 67 in Bourbonnais. Time to take a ride with George Burge and Luke Bryan here on River Country. I threw it.

0: The latest and greatest in country, plus local news and weather. This news brought to you by Federated Bank in Loda, Onarga, Chabance, Bradley, and Braidwood. Dense fog advisory in effect for us till 9 o'clock this morning. Otherwise, mostly cloudy skies today, high about 80. Complete look at the forecast coming up. Checking your River Country news this Thursday morning, I'm Rob West. Indiana Governor Mike Braun says he expects to make a statewide emergency declaration after severe weather caused widespread damage and power outages in that state. Braun said Wednesday the National Guard is on standby to help recovery efforts if needed. Nearly 95% of Lake County, Indiana, lost power after Tuesday's storms, while flooding and long lines at gas stations have caused problems across northwest Indiana. Braun says that he's also been in contact with officials as crews work to restore power and clean up damage. The Northern Indiana Public Service Company, or NIPSCO, says they still have tens of thousands of customers without power across northwest Indiana. Power slowly being restored to ComEd customers in Illinois. As of this morning, ComEd said there were some 4,000 customers in our listening area still without power. That's down from about 15,000 at the height of the storm. Illinois State Police say a crash near Clifton Wednesday morning shut down the southbound lanes of I-57 for a time. According to reports, it was about 10:15 yesterday morning. They say a semi rolled over, causing the closure of multiple lanes and ramps for a time. Troopers say the driver of the semi was injured in the crash and taken to the hospital. Cause of the crash under investigation. During Wednesday morning's Kankakee County Board Criminal Justice Committee meeting, County Sheriff Mike Downey had some good news for the committee when it comes to the amount of money Kankakee County gets for housing federal prisoners.
1: Over the past probably 2 years now, I have submitted a request for a rate increase for the housing of our U.S. Marshals. The rate right now is $90 per day per inmate, with a transportation reimbursement of $42 an hour per officer. Effective August 1st, 12 days ago, has increased to $116 a day and $55 an hour for officer transports.
0: Sheriff Downey says the increase should mean an extra million federal dollars coming into the county by the end of the fiscal year. Money, he says, helps to offset the costs local taxpayers have to pay for housing local prisoners.
2: NBC News Radio, I'm Michael Kastner. Iran says the Strait of Hormuz will remain blocked until the U.S. accepts all of its conditions. Iranian authorities made the claim on Wednesday after President Trump said the U.S. had total control of the oil shipping lane. Both sides are calling for reparations from the other side. A winning ticket in Wednesday night's billion-dollar Powerball drawing was sold in Illinois. The massive jackpot has a cash value of more than $450 million. It's the largest Powerball prize won so far this year and the eighth largest in the game's history. Jury selection in the Tupac Shakur murder trial continues for a fourth day in Las Vegas. Dwayne Davis is accused of orchestrating the rapper's 1996 murder and faces life in prison without parole if convicted. Michael Kastner, NBC News Radio.
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0: In sports, Sox, Cubs, and Cards all winners yesterday. Sox beat the Reds 5-0 in Chicago, while the Cubs beat the Nationals 12-6. Cards beat the Phillies 7-1. Cubs wrap up their series at the Nationals this afternoon. The Sox go for the series win against the Reds. The Cards have the day off. Chicago Sky lost 91-71 to the Valkyries last night. Sky visit the Storm on Saturday. Chicago Fire FC take on Cruz Azul tonight in League's Cup group play. And week one of the NFL preseason is here. Six games on the slate tonight. Bears host the Browns on Saturday. You can hear that game. Follow the Bears all season long right here.
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5: Still some showers and thunderstorms hanging around our area. It looks like most of the severe weather should stay off to our south. We'll have clouds and we'll be in the upper 70s on the afternoon high. Overnight, rain and thunderstorms with that stationary front hanging around, mid-60s on the low, and then we'll have clouds on Friday. Showers around in the morning, but just clouds in the afternoon. We're looking at low 80s. Looks like our chance of rain will continue through the upcoming weekend, highs in the 80s. I'm meteorologist Steve Hamilton.
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6: Well, hello and happy Thursday. It's Roy Gregory. Here we go. Almost there. The weekend just around the corner. Got to deal with some fog this morning. The dense fog advisory continues. Pretty foggy out there, no matter where you are. A lot of times I tell you, kind of the lower-lying areas, but today that fog pretty much everywhere. So keep that in mind, maybe even take a couple extra minutes to get to your destination this morning. Fog is definitely upon us. And as we get the hour started, we'll get you primed and ready to get closer to the weekend. Coming up, Ashley Cook announced an acoustic tour. And one of the cities is going to be a place where her parents met, which is kind of a full circle moment for Ashley Cook. We'll hear from Ashley coming up here in just a few minutes. But first, let's turn it over to Taylor Swift from Toy Story 5 here on River Country.

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River Country, WIVR, that's Russell Dickerson. Hey, big thank you to Coughlin Construction there on River Road in Kankakee. There are McDonald's River Country Workplace of the Week. Nominated by Arturo Andrade. 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

0: River Country, WIVR, that is Ashley Cook, who announced an acoustic tour the other day. It's called the Cities That Made Me Tour. It kicks off tomorrow in Nashville and will wrap up on the 22nd in a town where her parents first met, West Lafayette, Indiana. How cool is that? I think that's a great title for the tour, too, the Cities That Made Me Tour. If there was one city that actually made her in more ways than one, it would be West Lafayette on August 22nd. 7 dates in support of her new album, which is self-titled. And then she's going to head out on her global tour, which starts September 17th in Cleveland. But an acoustic tour with Ashley Cook. You can go to our website, ashleycook.com, for more details.
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River Country WIVR, that is Matt Stell breaking in boots. Coming up, we'll get a Bears training camp report. We talk with Caleb Williams talking about his new center, Garrett Bradbury, who was officially named the starter yesterday. His relationship with his new center coming up next on Bear Facts.

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1: On this edition of Bear Facts, we look at one of the new members on the Bears offense, center Garrett Bradbury. When center Drew Dahlman retired, the Bears had big shoes to fill, but it looks like those shoes will be filled by Garrett Bradbury.

0: Bradbury. The Bears did draft Logan Jones in the second round out of Iowa, but according to the Bears' first depth chart that was released yesterday, Garrett will be the starter. Bears quarterback Caleb Williams talked about getting to know his new center at training camp.
1: You know, I think these past couple of days we've gotten, you know, better with it. Just being more conscious of, you know, some of those small mistakes that show up and that happen. That's my guy. We're excited to go into battle together. And yesterday we ended up having a team event. He was actually bowling and he was right next to me. And so, you know, we were competing throughout that, laughing and joking. And so being able to connect off the field and on the field, we've had stuff, you know, OTAs and things like that we've had and that he's been able to show up to and be around. And, you know, we've been able to hang out together.
0: That's Bears quarterback Caleb Williams. The Bears have their first preseason game this Saturday at Soldier Field. They take on the Cleveland Browns. You can hear that game with pregame starting at 10, kickoff at noon on your home for Chicago Bears football.
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0: 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Dense fog advisory in effect for us till 9 o'clock this morning. Otherwise, mostly cloudy skies today, rain and a high about 80. Complete look at the forecast coming up. Checking your River Country News this Thursday morning, I'm Rob West. Testimony continues today in the murder trial of Zandria Harris. Harris is on trial for her part in the December 29, 2021 shooting death of Bradley Police Sergeant Marlene Ripmanick and wounding of her then-partner, Officer Tyler Bailey. During Wednesday afternoon's session, prosecutors called Illinois State Police Special Agent Alyssa Bufford. After the shooting, Bufford was given the task of gathering all of the evidence from all the police agencies involved in the case. Prosecutors entered evidence that included firearms found in the house in North Manchester, Indiana, where Harris and her then-boyfriend Darius Sullivan fled following the shooting. Harris's defense attorney, Sierra Norris, objected to the firearms being admitted as evidence, saying that just because firearms were in the home where Harris stayed didn't mean that she knew they were there. Judge Kathy Bradshaw Elliott allowed them to be entered as evidence in the case. Harris's trial is expected to run through next Friday, the 21st. Rensselaer police reporting the arrest of a woman after her child was found walking alone along a heavily traveled roadway. In a Facebook post, Rensselaer police say it was late last month. Officers were called to a gas station on South College Avenue by a person who had taken the child there for safety. Law enforcement say they were able to find that the child lived at a home in the 600 block of South Dean's Place. And when they went to the home, they spoke to 33-year-old Kayla Hoax, who told them the child had been in a tent in the backyard. Rensselaer police say they turned the investigation over to the Indiana Department of Children's Services, and they arrested Hoax on Tuesday for neglect of a dependent. 2026 Illinois State Fair kicks off today in Springfield. Governor J.B. Pritzker and other officials unveiled the treasured butter cow yesterday at the dairy building at the fairgrounds.
1: This butter cow is, well, the unveiling is, of course, a perfect way to lead us into this state fair. But it's also a symbol of so much about Illinois' agriculture economy.
0: Fair runs through August 23rd. And that secret food pantry mobile pop-up event normally scheduled for today in the village of Bourbonnais has been canceled. Organizers of the event say the pantry had to be canceled because of issues caused by the power outages early this week.
2: NBC News Radio, I'm Michael Kastner. Lawyers for the man accused of killing conservative personality Charlie Kirk want the death penalty off the table. In a newly filed motion, they ask the judge to strike the aggravating factor that makes Tyler Robinson eligible for capital punishment in Utah. The defense argues that the state has failed to provide probable cause that Robinson knowingly created a great risk of death to another other than Charlie Kirk. Iran says the Strait of Hormuz stays closed until the U.S. accepts all of its conditions. Iranian authorities made the claim on Wednesday after President Trump said the U.S. had total control of the oil shipping lane. A winning ticket in Wednesday night's billion-dollar Powerball drawing was sold in Illinois. More from Mark Mayfield.
3: The massive jackpot has a cash value of more than $450 million. It's the largest Powerball prize won so far this year and the eighth largest in the game's history.
2: I'm Michael Kastner.
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5: 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The Joliet Slammers at home tonight. They'll be hosting Schaumburg. The Windy City Thunderbolts lost to Ottawa 7-2 last night. Those two teams play again tonight in Crestwood. Cubs crushed the Nationals 12-6 in D.C. Alex Bregman with three homers and seven runs batted in. The Cubs go for the sweep this afternoon. Cardinals claim their three-game series, beating the Phillies 7-1. St. Louis has won five of their last seven games. White Sox two hit the Reds 5-0. Newcomer Luis Castillo struck out a season-high 10 batters over his 7 innings. The White Sox will try to claim the series this afternoon. And week one of the NFL preseason is here. 6 teams will play tonight. The Bears will host Cleveland Saturday at Soldier Field.
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7: Still some showers and thunderstorms hanging around our area. It looks like most of the severe weather should stay off to our south. We'll have clouds and we'll be in the upper 70s on the afternoon high. Overnight, rain and thunderstorms with that stationary front hanging around, mid-60s on the low, and then we'll have clouds on Friday. Showers around in the morning, but just clouds in the afternoon. We're looking at low 80s. Looks like our chance of rain will continue through the upcoming weekend, highs in the 80s. I'm meteorologist Steve Hamilton.
5: Thank you, Steve. That dense fog advisory continues till 9 this morning, making things, very limited as far as visibility is concerned. Be careful out there. 68 in Rensselaer. It is 68 in Bradley with Megan Maroney here on River Country WIVR.

0: River Country, WIVR, that's Ella Langley with Loving Life Again. All right, we've been dealing with all kinds of stuff here over the last few days. The Chicagoland, northwestern Indiana area dealing with all these storms. Power outages continue as well. And this morning we're dealing with that dense fog advisory. That's going on till about 9 or so, but it's definitely enough to delay you a little bit. And if you are flying in and out of O'Hare or Midway, you might want to check ahead today. Also, the other little wrench in our plans, another round of storms coming into play later tonight and overnight. We have a flash flood watch tonight from 7 till 10 tomorrow morning. And there still are quite a few residents in Illinois and northwest Indiana that still do not have power. And for the second day, where I live in Bradley, our power went out for about another 5 hours, but we did get it back in the afternoon. So kudos to all those who are working round the clock to get people back with power. You know, you never really appreciate something until you don't have it. And it's something we all take for granted, just having power to turn on your lights, in particular your refrigerator, your freezer with spoiled food, you know, trying to keep everything cool. So, and then it's just weird, you know, if you don't, your microwave doesn't work. I mean, in Indiana, one of the problems they're having, there were so many outages, power outages, that many gas stations could not even pump the gas. And then little annoying things. I know, like, my garage door didn't work, even though it does have a manual release, so you could open and close the garage door that way. But, you know, garage doors are heavy when you don't have that automatic door opener going back and forth. So it's interesting how much we kind of appreciate things that we have that we kind of take for granted. A lot of people dealing with the power outages the last couple of days. Still quite a few people without power. I have some friends in Wilmington. They've been without power for like a day and a half. And again, I've mentioned some of them, the spoiled food in your refrigerator, not having lights, air conditioning when it's really, really hot. I mean, there's so many things. So, again, give those people who are climbing the lines some credit. They're out doing their best trying to restore power in both Illinois and northwest Indiana. And hopefully they can get more power restored today. There's still quite a few people that are dealing with that issue.
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3: 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I'm Kent Kasson. 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
4: How can they reach you for more info?
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6: Give your crops the mid-season boost they need with Carrier MA Foliar from Newfields Ag. Specially formulated to enhance nutrient absorption through the leaves, Carrier MA delivers essential nutrients for stronger growth, better resilience, and higher yield. 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
7: If you farm in Central Illinois, August 18th and 19th is worth putting on the calendar. Green Evolution Technologies is opening the research plots at Precision Plantings PTI Farm just outside Pontiac. For 3 years, Jason Webster has run independent trials there on IntelliGel, a medical-grade hydrogel that holds water and nutrients right in the root zone. Call 815-783-2525 to reserve your spot.
3: As has been the case lately, there are many factors impacting the markets, especially as we head through August, says Aaron Curtis of Midco.
8: Kind of see how this weather continues to play out. And obviously, still a couple wars we're watching, right? Crude's up a little bit here today as it looks like this Iran conflict continues to kind of drag on, and Ukraine and Russia continue to go at it, and likely be some export disruptions there as we continue to move through the year. So plenty of moving parts, but nothing really moving the market today.
9: Our market's taking note of this heavy precip scooting to our north across the northern Midwest.
8: Yeah, I think that's weighing on beans here a little bit. Anytime you're seeing rains in August and decent temperatures, it's tough to really rally soybeans a whole lot here during this month. So I think the fact that we've got pretty decent rain chances here over the next few days is kind of keeping a lid on soybeans. China's been an active buyer of some U.S. soybeans, but a little quieter here to start this week.
3: Our thanks to Aaron Curtis of Midco for talking to us. This has been Central Illinois Today. I'm Kent Kasson.
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13: Still some showers and thunderstorms hanging around our area. It looks like most of the severe weather should stay off to our south. We'll have clouds and we'll be in the upper 70s on the afternoon high. Overnight, rain and thunderstorms with that stationary front hanging around, mid-60s on the low, and then we'll have clouds on Friday. Showers around in the morning, but just clouds in the afternoon. We're looking at low 80s. Looks like our chance of rain will continue through the upcoming weekend, highs in the 80s. I'm meteorologist Steve Hamilton.
0: Thank you, Steve. Foggy in 66 in Donovan. It is 68 in Bourbonnais with Luke Combs here on River Country, WIVR.

River Country WIVR. One last taste of summer coming up this Saturday. The Flam Orchards Peach Truck Tour making its last stop of the year Saturday, 3 to 5 in the parking lot, Tractor Supply in Kankakee. And Mr. Bill, Bill Dyke, going to be hanging out there from 3:30 to 5. He'll have tickets to both Indiana Beach and the Joliet Slammers. And it's a chance to grab your peaches. Yeah, one of the last tastes of summer. Those tree-ripened Southern Illinois peaches. And that's happening Saturday, 3 to 5, parking lot there of Tractor Supply in Kankakee. More information up on our website. Next up, a guy who, made the top 10s list of hottest male country singers. He was number 2 behind his buddy Blake Shelton. Here's Luke Bryan on River Country, WIVR. Kick the dust up.

0: 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Dense fog advisory in effect for us till 9 o'clock this morning. Otherwise, cloudy skies today with rain and a high about 80. Complete look at the forecast coming up. Checking your River Country news this Thursday morning, I'm Rob West. National Weather Service has confirmed 5 tornadoes hit northern Illinois earlier this week. The Weather Service says that includes 1 EF0 tornado, 3 EF1 tornadoes, and 1 EF2. One of the EF1 tornadoes hit Wilmington with peak winds of about 90 miles an hour, while the EF2 ran in a line from Monee to St. John, peak winds of about 115 miles an hour. Weather Service says, in addition to the tornadoes, there was widespread damage from straight-line winds throughout southern Cook and eastern Will counties in Illinois, as well as much of Lake, Porter, and northern Newton and Jasper counties in Indiana. They say it looks like the peak winds were nearing 100 miles an hour across southern Cook and eastern Will County into Lake and Porter counties in Indiana. Weather Service says they'll continue to assess damage over the next several days. During Wednesday morning's Kankakee County Board Criminal Justice Committee meeting, Animal Control Director Carrie Laird told the committee the number of reported bite cases is up significantly this year.
1: A lot of those are bats that have been in people's residences and they've had exposure to them. So we've had, I think, three positive bats already so far this year. Last year we had 0 for the entire year. So if there's a bat in your residence, please call Animal Control. We will come out and get that.
0: Laird added the number of wildlife euthanasias are up this year as well, but added that most of those are bats that needed to be sent off for rabies testing. A winning ticket in Wednesday night's $1 billion Powerball drawing was sold in Illinois. Mark Mayfield has more.
2: The massive jackpot has a cash value of more than $450 million. It's the largest Powerball prize won so far this year and the 8th largest in the game's history. I'm Mark Mayfield.
0: Secret Pantry mobile pop-up event normally scheduled for today in the village of Bourbonnais has been canceled. Organizers of the event say the pantry had to be canceled because of issues caused by the power outages earlier this week.
3: NBC News Radio, I'm Michael Kastner. Lawyers for the man accused of killing conservative personality Charlie Kirk want the death penalty off the table. In a newly filed motion, they ask the judge to strike the aggravating factor that makes Tyler Robinson eligible for capital punishment in Utah. The defense argues that the state has failed to provide probable cause that Robinson knowingly created a great risk of death to another other than Charlie Kirk. Iran says the Strait of Hormuz stays closed until the U.S. accepts all of its conditions. Iranian authorities made the claim on Wednesday after President Trump said the U.S. had total control of the oil shipping lane. A winning ticket in Wednesday night's $1 billion Powerball drawing was sold in Illinois. More from Mark Mayfield.
2: The massive jackpot has a cash value of more than $450 million. It's the largest Powerball prize won so far this year and the 8th largest in the game's history.
3: I'm Michael Kastner.
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0: In sports, Sox, Cubs, and Cards all winners yesterday. The Sox beat the Reds 5-0 in Chicago, while the Cubs beat the Nationals 12-6. Cards beat the Phillies 7-1. Cubs wrap up their series at the Nationals this afternoon. The Sox go for the series win against the Reds. The Cards have the day off. Chicago Sky lost 91-71 to the Valkyries last night. Sky visit the Storm on Saturday. Chicago Fire FC take on Cruz Azul tonight in League's Cup group play. And week one of the NFL preseason is here. 6 games on the slate tonight. Bears host the Browns on Saturday. You can hear that game. Follow the Bears all season long right here.
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7: Still some showers and thunderstorms hanging around our area. It looks like most of the severe weather should stay off to our south. We'll have clouds and we'll be in the upper 70s on the afternoon high. Overnight, rain and thunderstorms with that stationary front hanging around, mid-60s on the low, and then we'll have clouds on Friday. Showers around in the morning, but just clouds in the afternoon. We're looking at low 80s. Looks like our chance of rain will continue through the upcoming weekend, highs in the 80s. I'm meteorologist Steve Hamilton.
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8: Well, hello and happy Thursday. Roy Gregory getting you closer to the weekend. Boy, we need some help after this crazy week, right? We've got Kathleen Madigan talking about something I've never heard of. Do you know what a furry is? She has a great quarter after laughter with an experience that she shared in a hotel room recently. Kathleen Madigan joins us. Today's edition of Quarter After Laughter. Also ahead, a country star surprised a fan, but not how you think. It was actually buying something off Facebook Marketplace. You never know who might be showing up at your doorstep ready to buy something. In this case, it was a classic acoustic guitar. Wait till you hear this story. Details coming up in 7 minutes. We kick it off with John Morgan here on River Country WIVR.

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River Country WIVR taking a ride with Jason Aldean. Well, if you use Facebook Marketplace, you never know who might be buying something from you. Riley Green shares an interesting story about his Facebook Marketplace purchase recently. After we hear Worst Way, here is Riley Green on River Country.

0: River Country WIBR. That's Riley Green, who shared an interesting note about purchasing a guitar on Facebook Marketplace the other day. He went to meet the seller himself instead of sending somebody else to pick it up. The guitar was a J45 Classic Acoustic model. In a post on Facebook, the seller admitted he was hesitant to sell the instrument. However, selling it to Riley Green made him feel a little better about letting it go. So if you have something listed on Facebook Marketplace, you never know who might show up at your door. I've sold many cars on Facebook Marketplace. Ironically, sold a generator a few years ago. Wish I had that thing now. But yeah, Riley Green, Facebook Marketplace, owner of a new J5 Classic acoustic guitar.
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0: And here is our featured comedian, Kathleen Madigan.
2: And if you don't know what a furry is, do not feel stupid. I didn't know until 3 years ago. I was sitting, it was a Marriott bar that was attached to the convention center. And it was my day off, and all of these people in elaborate animal costumes started coming in, and I was like, wow, they're impressive, right? And I, in my mind, I thought, oh, it must be a mascot convention. Right? You know, because they work alone. They probably like to get together and complain about work like we all do. But then as they kept coming in, I'm like, you know, I know a lot about sports, and I don't recognize any of these mascots. So then, all on my own, I decided, oh, I bet it's minor league. You know, because there's so many teams, you can't keep up. So the bartender came back, and I go, "When? How long are the mascots in town?" "Lady, those are furries." I go, "Oh, what's a furry?" He goes, "Well, I'm not one of them, and I don't want to answer that question." I said, "Well, my phone's dead. Come on, I can't Google it." He goes, "Well, they're like millennial type age people, and they like to dress up like animals, and then they come to these conventions, and some of them just want to be the animal, and then others want to hook up as the animal." Okay. I said, "Well, can I just ask one follow-up question? If you're going to hook up, do you have to stay within your species, or... is that taboo? Like, could the beagle get with the iguana if nobody knows?" Or like...
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0: Yeah. That's right.
1: River Country WIVR, that is Chris Jansen. We are just a couple of minutes away from our next Bears Fact training camp report. We have a chat with Caleb Williams talking about the rash of injuries that the Bears have been suffering the first 2 weeks of training camp. That coming up after Zach

0: is a hit.
1: Time now for the latest from Chicago Bears training camp with our Bear Facts. Here's Roy Gregory.
2: The Bears have their 12th training camp practice today at Hallis Hall, gearing up for their first preseason game this Saturday. Bears quarterback Caleb Williams was asked about the amount of injuries that have occurred so far in training camp.
3: I know we got a couple guys down in different positions, you know, throughout offense, defense, and things like that, and even special teams, obviously, with a bunch of offensive, defense guys being down. So it's good to be able to see guys step up and make plays, because that's what's going to happen throughout a year. You play 17 promise games. I mean, that doesn't mean that every single game that everybody's going to play. And so being able to see the guys step up and have that mentality, I'm going to go out there and make plays. And some guys made plays today, and it was exciting to see. And, you know, we're going to keep chugging along. Today, practice was needed. We had a couple false starts and things like that that we got to clean up that will be big throughout the season for us. Being able to be mentally tough, especially late in games, is important. And so we know that, and we got to get better.
2: That's Bears quarterback Caleb Williams. The Bears are expected to announce an update on their stadium plans today. Earlier this summer, they said they were planning to advance their stadium project in Hammond, Indiana. The official word on whether it's Hammond or Arlington Heights could come later today. The Bears gearing up for their first preseason game Saturday at Soldier Field. They host the Browns. Pregame at 10, kickoff at noon. You can hear that game right here.
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0: the latest and greatest in country, plus local news and weather. 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Dense fog advisory in effect for us till 9 o'clock this morning. Otherwise, mostly cloudy skies today with rain and a high about 80. Complete look at the forecast coming up. Checking your River Country News this Thursday morning. I'm Rob West. Indiana Governor Mike Braun says he expects to make a statewide emergency declaration after severe weather caused widespread damage and power outages in that state. Braun said Wednesday the National Guard is on standby to help recovery efforts if needed. Nearly 95% of Lake County, Indiana, lost power after Tuesday's storms, while flooding and long lines at gas stations have caused problems across northwest Indiana. Braun says that he's also been in contact with officials as crews work to restore power and clean up damage. The Northern Indiana Public Service Company, or NIPSCO, says they still have tens of thousands of customers without power across northwest Indiana. Power slowly being restored to ComEd customers in Illinois. As of this morning, ComEd said there were some 4,000 customers in our listening area still without power. That's down from about 15,000 at the height of the storm. Illinois State Police say a crash near Clifton Wednesday morning shut down the southbound lanes of I-57 for a time. According to reports, it was about 10:15 yesterday morning. They say a semi rolled over, causing the closure of multiple lanes and ramps for a time. Troopers say the driver of the semi was injured in the crash and taken to the hospital. Cause of the crash under investigation. During Wednesday morning's Kankakee County Board Criminal Justice Committee meeting, County Sheriff Mike Downey had some good news for the committee when it comes to the amount of money Kankakee County gets for housing federal prisoners.
1: Over the past probably 2 years now, I have submitted a request for a rate increase for the housing of our U.S. Marshals. The rate right now is $90 per day per inmate, with a transportation reimbursement of $42 an hour per officer. Effective August 1st, 12 days ago, has increased to $116 a day and $55 an hour for officer transports.
0: Sheriff Downey says the increase should mean an extra million federal dollars coming into the county by the end of the fiscal year. Money, he says, helps to offset the costs local taxpayers have to pay for housing local prisoners.
2: NBC News Radio, I'm Michael Kastner. A record-breaking deployment at sea is reportedly creating a mental health crisis aboard a U.S. aircraft carrier. About 5,000 sailors and Marines have been on board the USS Abraham Lincoln since November, partly because of the war with Iran, and family members say there have been multiple attempts by some sailors to jump overboard. Rescuers in Western Colombia are racing against the clock this morning, mindful of the vital 72-hour survival window. The death toll from Monday's catastrophic magnitude 7.4 earthquake has risen to 265, with nearly 500 people still missing. A popular streaming platform is now letting its content creators block Amazon from using their videos to help train its AI models. More from Mark Mayfield.
3: Twitch announced on Wednesday that users can now opt out by going to the settings page under security and privacy. Amazon bought Twitch in 2014.
2: Michael Kastner, NBC News Radio.
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5: 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Kia Bradley wants to see you. In Kia, some baseball news. Joliet Slammers at home tonight. They host Schaumburg. The Windy City Thunderbolts lost to Ottawa last night 7-2. Those two teams play again tonight in Crestwood. Cubs crushed the Nationals 12-6 in D.C. Alex Bregman with three home runs and seven runs batted in. The Cubs go for the sweep this afternoon. Cardinals claim their three-game series with a convincing 7-1 win over the Phillies. St. Louis has won five of their last seven games. White Sox got a great pitching performance from newly acquired pitcher Luis Castillo, who gave up one run, two walks, striking out 10 in his seven innings as the White Sox shut out the Reds 5-0. The White Sox try to claim their series today. And week one of the NFL preseason is here. There are six games on the slate tonight. The Bears entertain the Browns for their first preseason game Saturday. Kickoff is at noon. You can hear that game right here.
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7: Still some showers and thunderstorms hanging around our area. It looks like most of the severe weather should stay off to our south. We'll have clouds and we'll be in the upper 70s on the afternoon high. Overnight, rain and thunderstorms with that stationary front hanging around, mid-60s on the low, and then we'll have clouds on Friday. Showers around in the morning, but just clouds in the afternoon. We're looking at low 80s. Looks like our chance of rain will continue through the upcoming weekend, highs in the 80s. I'm meteorologist Steve Hamilton.
5: Thank you, Steve. 67 currently in Bonfield. It is 69 in Bradley. Big day for the Bears today. They are expected to make a stadium announcement. We'll have details coming up.
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0: Brown and the boys. All right, there's plenty of attention surrounding the Bears Stadium situation. An update is expected regarding the Hammond, Indiana site or maybe Arlington Heights. We're not really sure, actually. The Bears are expected to announce an update on the stadium plans. Multiple reports confirm that the Bears will make a public update on their plans with Chairman George McCaskey and President and CEO Kevin Warren set to speak directly to the press. Earlier this summer, they said they were planning to advance their stadium project in Hammond, Indiana. The Bears have extended due diligence on multiple Hammond sites, including the Wolf Lake Terminal site, after shifting focus from Illinois because of the failed pilot bill. Soil testing and site evaluations are ongoing, and Indiana officials have pledged significant incentives to secure the project. They're really dangling a big carrot in front of the Bears. Now, while no official details have been released, the announcement is widely expected to address the stadium's location or next steps in the evaluation process. Some reports caution it may be more of a status update than a final location, but looks like we might get that word today. I still would find it hard to believe they wouldn't pick Arlington Heights over Hammond, but who knows? Maybe we find out today.
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0: 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Mostly cloudy skies today. We do have a dense fog advisory in effect for us until 9 this morning. Could see some rain. High today about 80. Complete look at the forecast coming up. Checking your River Country News this Thursday morning. I'm Rob West. Testimony continues today in the murder trial of Zandria Harris. Harris is on trial for her part in the December 29th, 2021 shooting death of Bradley Police Sergeant Marlene Ritmanick and wounding of her then-partner, Officer Tyler Bailey. During Wednesday afternoon's session, prosecutors called Illinois State Police Special Agent Alyssa Bufford. After the shooting, Bufford was given the task of gathering all of the evidence from all the police agencies involved in the case. Prosecutors entered evidence that included firearms found in the house in North Manchester, Indiana, where Harris and her then-boyfriend Darius Sullivan fled following the shooting. Harris's defense attorney, Sierra Norris, objected to the firearms being admitted as evidence, saying that just because firearms were in the home where Harris stayed didn't mean that she knew they were there. Judge Kathy Bradshaw Elliott allowed them to be entered as evidence in the case. Harris's trial is expected to run through next Friday, the 21st. Rensselaer police reporting the arrest of a woman after her child was found walking alone along a heavily traveled roadway. In a Facebook post, Rensselaer police say it was late last month. Officers were called to a gas station on South College Avenue by a person who had taken the child there for safety. Law enforcement say they were able to find that the child lived at a home in the 600 block of South Dean's Place. And when they went to the home, they spoke to 33-year-old Kayla Hoax, who told them the child had been in a tent in the backyard. Rensselaer police say they turned the investigation over to the Indiana Department of Children's Services, and they arrested Hoax on Tuesday for neglect of a dependent. 2026 Illinois State Fair kicks off today in Springfield. Governor J.B. Pritzker and other officials unveiled the treasured butter cow yesterday at the dairy building at the fairgrounds.
1: This butter cow is, well, the unveiling is, of course, a perfect way to lead us into this state fair. But it's also a symbol of so much about Illinois' agriculture economy.
0: Fair runs through August 23rd. And that secret food pantry mobile pop-up event normally scheduled for today in the village of Bourbonnais has been canceled. Organizers of the event say the pantry had to be canceled because of issues caused by the power outages early this week.
2: NBC News Radio, I'm Michael Kastner. A record-breaking deployment at sea is reportedly creating a mental health crisis aboard a U.S. aircraft carrier. About 5,000 sailors and Marines have been on board the USS Abraham Lincoln since November, partly because of the war with Iran, and family members say there have been multiple attempts by some sailors to jump overboard. Rescuers in Western Colombia are racing against the clock this morning, mindful of the vital 72-hour survival window. The death toll from Monday's catastrophic magnitude 7.4 earthquake has risen to 265, with nearly 500 people still missing. A popular streaming platform is now letting its content creators block Amazon from using their videos to help train its AI models. More from Mark Mayfield.
3: Twitch announced on Wednesday that users can now opt out by going to the settings page under security and privacy. Amazon bought Twitch in 2014.
2: Michael Kastner, NBC News Radio.
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0: In sports, Sox, Cubs, and Cards all winners yesterday. Sox beat the Reds 5-0 in Chicago, while the Cubs beat the Nationals 12-6. Cards beat the Phillies 7-1. Cubs wrap up their series at the Nationals this afternoon. The Sox go for the series win against the Reds. The Cards have the day off. Chicago Sky lost 91-71 to the Valkyries last night. Sky visit the Storm on Saturday. Chicago Fire FC take on Cruz Azul tonight in League's Cup group play. And week one of the NFL preseason is here. Six games on the slate tonight. Bears host the Browns on Saturday. You can hear that game. Follow the Bears all season long right here.
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5: Still some showers and thunderstorms hanging around our area. Looks like most of the severe weather should stay off to our south. We'll have clouds and we'll be in the upper 70s on the afternoon high. Overnight, rain and thunderstorms with that stationary front hanging around, mid-60s on the low, and then we'll have clouds on Friday. Showers around in the morning, but just clouds in the afternoon. We're looking at low 80s. Looks like our chance of rain will continue through the upcoming weekend, highs in the 80s. I'm meteorologist Steve Hamilton.
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6: Well, hello and happy Thursday. It's 8 o'clock. Roy Gregory here to get you one step closer to the weekend. As we get there, we have a couple of country birthdays on the list. We heard from one of them just a few minutes ago. Stella Lefty, the Winnetka, Illinois native from the North Shores, is 24 today. And country singer Andy Griggs is 53 today. Maybe not a household name, but Andy did have 13 singles on the charts, 6 top 10s on the Billboard charts. In fact, his biggest song, he actually had 2 that hit number 2, She's More, and this song, which hit number 2 in 1998 for the birthday boy, Andy Griggs, 53 today, with his big song, You Won't Ever Be Lonely, here on River Country, WIVR.

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Good advice from Mr. Kenny Chesney. Carry on. Somebody is carrying on $1 billion richer today. A single ticket sold in Quincy, Illinois, over $1 billion in the Powerball yesterday. That is the eighth largest in Powerball history. The largest prize this year, the ticket, sold at the Hy-Vee Fast and Fresh gas station in Quincy. That's near the Illinois-Missouri border near St. Louis. This is the third time that the Powerball winner is from Illinois. So if you know some friends in Quincy, get on the phone and ask them if they stopped by the Hy-Vee Fast and Fresh gas station in the last couple days.

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3: 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Today, the 13th of August. Rosemarie Carmichael, a Bourbonnais. Rosemarie, happy birthday. In Grant Park, Adam Warren celebrating a birthday. Tammy Ratliff is in Hersher. Owen Jones in Bourbonnais. And Kathy Bukowski of Grant Park, happy birthday. You share birthdays with actor Danny Bonaducci, Danny Partridge from the Partridge family. He's 67. We have a couple country birthdays on this calendar. Andy Griggs, who we heard from a few minutes ago, he's 53. Country singer Stella Lefty is 24. If you'd like to be recognized on your birthday, just drop us a line on our website, WIVR1017.com. When you do that, you could win our weekly prize package. James Smith of Kankakee got that, and he got himself some frozen treats from our Noble Dairy Queen, some bowling from Brookmount Bowling, and a nice prize package from Bussy and Reek Flowers, Plants, and Gifts. 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

River Country WIBR. That's Ella Langley. Bears take on the Browns this Saturday. First preseason game of the year. And, of course, you can hear all the Bears preseason and regular season games right here. 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Kickoff is at noon Saturday with the pregame at 10. A lot of people asking, hey, how much is Caleb Williams and a lot of the starters going to play? Well, Caleb has his thoughts on that on our next Bear Facts training camp report. And we'll hear that after Dustin Lynch here on WIBR.

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1: The Bears are just a couple of days away from their first preseason game at Soldier Field. Quarterback Caleb Williams was asked if he thought he would see any time on the field.
2: Pros is I get to play. Cons is I don't get to play. I don't have a preference. Whatever coach says, I treat practice like it's a game. You know, getting into that mindset, getting into that is really important. And being able to snap in and out of that is really important. And so whenever coach tells me that I'm going to play is when I'm going to play. And if I don't, I don't. And I'm going to keep treating practices and our scrimmages and our joint practices like it's games, because that may be what I get. I mean, that may not be what I get. I don't know what's going on in boss man's mind.
1: That's Bears quarterback Caleb Williams. A little bit of a surprise at practice yesterday. Bears GM Ryan Poles gave an unexpected injury update on left tackle Ozzie Trapillo. Trapillo tore his patellar tendon in the Bears' wild card win over the Packers, and apparently he isn't just ahead of schedule. He could potentially return before the end of training camp. The Bears have their first preseason game Saturday at Soldier Field. Pregame starts at 10, kickoff at noon. You can hear all the action right here on your home for Chicago Bears football.
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0: 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See the Bad Boy Tractors at 1506 North McKinley in Rensselaer. Dense fog advisory in effect for us for a little while longer, up till 9 o'clock this morning. Otherwise, cloudy skies today with rain and a high about 80. Complete look at the forecast coming up. Checking your River Country News this Thursday morning, I'm Rob West. National Weather Service has confirmed 5 tornadoes hit northern Illinois earlier this week. The Weather Service says that includes 1 EF0 tornado, 3 EF1 tornadoes, and 1 EF2. One of the EF1 tornadoes hit Wilmington with peak winds of about 90 miles an hour, while the EF2 ran in a line from Moni to St. John, peak winds of about 115 miles an hour. Weather Service says, in addition to the tornadoes, there was widespread damage from straight-line winds throughout southern Cook and eastern Will counties in Illinois, as well as much of Lake, Porter, and northern Newton and Jasper counties in Indiana. They say it looks like the peak winds were nearing 100 miles an hour across southern Cook and eastern Will County into Lake and Porter counties in Indiana. Weather Service says they'll continue to assess damage over the next several days. During Wednesday morning's Kankakee County Board Criminal Justice Committee meeting, Animal Control Director Carrie Laird told the committee the number of reported bite cases is up significantly this year.
1: A lot of those are bats that have been in people's residences and they've had exposure to them. So we've had, I think, three positive bats already so far this year. Last year, we had zero for the entire year. So if there is a bat in your residence, please call Animal Control. We will come out and get that.
0: Laird added the number of wildlife euthanasias are up this year as well, but added that most of those are bats that needed to be sent off for rabies testing. A winning ticket in Wednesday night's $1 billion Powerball drawing was sold in Illinois. Mark Mayfield has more.
2: The massive jackpot has a cash value of more than $450 million. It's the largest Powerball prize won so far this year and the eighth largest in the game's history. I'm Mark Mayfield.
0: Secret Pantry mobile pop-up event normally scheduled for today in the Village of Bourbonnais has been canceled. Organizers of the event say the pantry had to be canceled because of issues caused by the power outages earlier this week.
3: NBC News Radio, I'm Jennifer Kuiper. Iran says the Strait of Hormuz will remain blocked until the U.S. accepts all of its conditions. Iranian authorities made the claim after President Trump said yesterday that the U.S. had total control of the oil shipping lane. A record-breaking deployment at sea is reportedly creating a mental health crisis aboard a U.S. aircraft carrier. About 5,000 sailors and Marines have been on board the USS Abraham Lincoln since November, and family members say there have been multiple attempts by some sailors to jump overboard. A winning ticket was sold in Illinois for Wednesday night's $1 billion Powerball drawing. Monica Nelson reports.
4: Check your pockets or your purse. The massive jackpot has a cash value of more than $450 million. One ticket sold in Massachusetts ended up being worth $2 million, while $1 million winners were also sold in Arizona, California, North Carolina, and Florida.
3: Jennifer Kuiper, NBC News Radio.
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6: 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Kia Bradley wants to see you in a Kia. Some baseball. The Windy City Thunderbolts lost to the Ottawa team 8-7-2 last night. Those two teams play again tonight in Crestwood. Joliet Slammers at home hosting Schaumburg tonight. Cubs beat the Nationals 12-6 in D.C. Alex Bregman with 3 home runs and 7 runs batted in. Cubs go for the sweep this afternoon. Cardinals took their series from the Phillies with a 7-1 win. White Sox, 2-hit the Reds, 5-0. Newcomer Luis Castillo struck out 10 over his 7 innings. The White Sox try to claim their series this afternoon. And week one of the NFL preseason is here. 6 games on slate tonight. The Bears will host the Browns in their first preseason game Saturday. You can hear that game with a noon kickoff on your home for Bears football, River Country, WIVR.
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8: Still some showers and thunderstorms hanging around our area. It looks like most of the severe weather should stay off to our south. We'll have clouds and we'll be in the upper 70s on the afternoon high. Overnight, rain and thunderstorms with that stationary front hanging around, mid-60s on the low, and then we'll have clouds on Friday. Showers around in the morning, but just clouds in the afternoon. We're looking at low 80s. Looks like our chance of rain will continue through the upcoming weekend, highs in the 80s. I'm meteorologist Steve Hamilton.
6: Thank you, Steve. 71 in Watsika. It is 70 in Kankakee with Lauren Elena and Chase Matthew here on River Country. 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Stay tuned. The Morning Mind Twister coming up in 6 minutes.

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0: 10 days go by. Time flies when you're having fun, right? I don't know if fun is the active word here with a lot of people still without power and all the stuff we've dealing with flooding, tree limbs down, lack of power. I mean, all kinds of stuff. It's been a crazy week. Let's see if we can make it better for you. I got a couple of DQ medium blizzard treats from our noble Dairy Queens in Kankakee, Moments, Mantino, and Bourbonnais up for grabs. It was August 13th, 1991. Inventor Jack Ryan passed away at the age of 65. He's best known for creating what? All right, I'll give you a couple of choices. You tell me which one it is. Is it A, waffles, or B, Hot Wheels? Jack Ryan, the inventor, what's he best known for? Waffles or Hot Wheels? Give us a call with your guests. The number is 800-656-1017.
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2: It's time for another radio station van stop. 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We'll see you Friday on the fairways chasing birdies at the Kankakee Elks Country Club. 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
5: Still some showers and thunderstorms hanging around our area. It looks like most of the severe weather should stay off to our south. We'll have clouds and we'll be in the upper 70s on the afternoon high. Overnight, rain and thunderstorms with that stationary front hanging around, mid-60s on the low, and then we'll have clouds on Friday. Showers around in the morning, but just clouds in the afternoon. We're looking at low 80s. Looks like our chance of rain will continue through the upcoming weekend, highs in the 80s. I'm meteorologist Steve Hamilton.
0: Thank you, Steve. It is cloudy, 70 in Chaban, 71 in Kankakee. All right, this day in history, August 13th, 1991, inventor Jack Ryan passed away at the age of 65. What is Jack best known for? Well, he had a hand in creating the toys Hot Wheels and Barbie. Yeah, Jack Ryan, maybe not a household name, but his contributions with Hot Wheels and Barbie, legendary. Shaboozy up next, giving us some good news here on this Thursday. It's River Country, WIVR.

River Country WIVR with Shaboozy. All right, speaking of some good news, Cisna Park, the place to be, coming up today, tomorrow, and Saturday for the Old Settlers Reunion. 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All the details up on our website, WIVR1017.com. 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

0: the latest and greatest in country, plus local news and weather. 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Cloudy skies today with a chance of rain and a high about 80. Complete look at the forecast coming up. Checking your River Country news this Thursday morning, I'm Rob West. Indiana Governor Mike Braun says he expects to make a statewide emergency declaration after severe weather caused widespread damage and power outages in that state. Braun said Wednesday the National Guard is on standby to help recovery efforts if needed. Nearly 95% of Lake County, Indiana, lost power after Tuesday's storms, while flooding and long lines at gas stations have caused problems across northwest Indiana. Braun says that he's also been in contact with officials as crews work to restore power and clean up damage. The Northern Indiana Public Service Company, or NIPSCO, says they still have tens of thousands of customers without power across northwest Indiana. Power slowly being restored to ComEd customers in Illinois. As of this morning, ComEd said there were some 4,000 customers in our listening area still without power. That's down from about 15,000 at the height of the storm. Illinois State Police say a crash near Clifton Wednesday morning shut down the southbound lanes of I-57 for a time. According to reports, it was about 10:15 yesterday morning. They say a semi rolled over, causing the closure of multiple lanes and ramps for a time. Troopers say the driver of the semi was injured in the crash and taken to the hospital. Cause of the crash under investigation. During Wednesday morning's Kankakee County Board Criminal Justice Committee meeting, County Sheriff Mike Downey had some good news for the committee when it comes to the amount of money Kankakee County gets for housing federal prisoners.
1: Over the past probably 2 years now, I have submitted a request for a rate increase for the housing of our U.S. Marshals. The rate right now is $90 per day per inmate, with a transportation reimbursement of $42 an hour per officer. Effective August 1st, 12 days ago, has increased to $116 a day and $55 an hour for officer transports.
0: Sheriff Downey says the increase should mean an extra million federal dollars coming into the county by the end of the fiscal year. Money, he says, helps to offset the costs local taxpayers have to pay for housing local prisoners.
2: NBC News Radio, I'm Jennifer Kuiper. Iran says the Strait of Hormuz will remain blocked until the U.S. accepts all of its conditions. Iranian authorities made the claim after President Trump said yesterday that the U.S. had total control of the oil shipping lane. A record-breaking deployment at sea is reportedly creating a mental health crisis aboard a U.S. aircraft carrier. About 5,000 sailors and Marines have been on board the USS Abraham Lincoln since November, and family members say there have been multiple attempts by some sailors to jump overboard. A winning ticket was sold in Illinois for Wednesday night's billion-dollar Powerball drawing. Monica Nelson reports.
3: Check your pockets or your purse. The massive jackpot has a cash value of more than $450 million. One ticket sold in Massachusetts ended up being worth $2 million, while million-dollar winners were also sold in Arizona, California, North Carolina, and Florida.
2: Jennifer Kuiper, NBC News Radio.
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0: In sports, Sox, Cubs, and Cards all winners yesterday. The Sox beat the Reds 5-0 in Chicago, while the Cubs beat the Nationals 12-6. Cards beat the Phillies 7-1. Cubs wrap up their series at the Nationals this afternoon. The Sox go for the series win against the Reds. The Cards have the day off. Chicago Sky lost 91-71 to the Valkyries last night. Sky visit the Storm on Saturday. Chicago Fire FC take on Cruz Azul tonight in League's Cup group play. And week one of the NFL preseason is here. Six games on the slate tonight. Bears host the Browns on Saturday. You can hear that game. Follow the Bears all season long right here. That is a check of news and sports on this Thursday. Have a good rest of your day. Be safe, everybody. I'm Rob West.
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6: Still some showers and thunderstorms hanging around our area. It looks like most of the severe weather should stay off to our south. We'll have clouds and we'll be in the upper 70s on the afternoon high. Overnight, rain and thunderstorms with that stationary front hanging around, mid-60s on the low, and then we'll have clouds on Friday. Showers around in the morning, but just clouds in the afternoon. We're looking at low 80s. Looks like our chance of rain will continue through the upcoming weekend, highs in the 80s. I'm meteorologist Steve Hamilton.
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7: Well, hello and happy Thursday. It's Roy Gregory. We're getting there, almost at the weekend. It's been kind of a crazy week, but we're going to make it a good one for you. Coming up, we'll tell you what country star is shopping for a ring. Yes, an engagement ring. We'll tell you about that. Also, Bears expected to give a stadium update today. We'll kind of contemplate what is happening. We don't know for sure what's going to be said, but we do pretty much have a good idea on that. We'll have details coming up this hour, along with Brad Paisley and Luke Bryan on the way this hour. Here to kick things off, Jelly Roll on River Country.

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River Country, WIBR, Brad Paisley. You know how you know it's the kind of end of summer is the Illinois State Fair gets underway, and it starts today in Springfield. Some of the performers include Lainey Wilson, Bailey Zimmerman, Ella Langley, The Chicks, also Matchbox 20, 38 Specials, Ziggy Marley, Shinedown. The fair starts today down in Springfield and will go on through the 23rd. That's how you can always tell summer starting to wind down a little bit. Shh. Don't tell anybody. Here's Luke Bryan on River Country, WIBR.

0: River Country WIVR with music from Lainey Wilson. We mentioned Lainey going to be part of the Illinois State Fair activities down in Springfield. We just played that one for Trisha Madison of Watseka, big Lainey Wilson fan. Trisha says she listens to the station when she's out in the barn taking care of all the horses and rabbits. She says listening to River Country takes the mind off of how hot we really are when feeding and cleaning. Well, we're glad we can offer you a little peace from your day there, Trisha. And as a thank you, we set Trisha up with gift certificates from all of our great Listener of the Week sponsors. That's Oliver's Bar and Grill and Bradley and Kankakee, LK Tax Shop there in Moni. And today's sponsor, Game On Bar and Grill in downtown Piatone, home of those delicious campfire burgers. 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You can stop by, say hi to Vicky. 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And here's more about today's sponsor. Remember, we're going to pick another Listener of the Week on Monday. 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
6: Still some showers and thunderstorms hanging around our area. It looks like most of the severe weather should stay off to our south. We'll have clouds and we'll be in the upper 70s on the afternoon high. Overnight, rain and thunderstorms with that stationary front hanging around, mid-60s on the low, and then we'll have clouds on Friday. Showers around in the morning, but just clouds in the afternoon. We're looking at low 80s. Looks like our chance of rain will continue through the upcoming weekend, highs in the 80s. I'm meteorologist Steve Hamilton.
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PR with music from Scotty McCreary. All right, we're supposed to get a Bears stadium update today from the two big figures of the Bears, Chairman George McCaskey and President CEO Kevin Warren. They are supposed to speak to the press, although we're not getting really details on anything. Now, earlier this summer, the Bears said they were planning to advance their stadium project in Hammond, Indiana. The Bears have extended due diligence on multiple Hammond locations, including the Wolf Lake Terminal site, after shifting focus from Illinois due to a failure of the pilot bill. Soil testing and site evaluations are ongoing, and Indiana officials have pledged to make significant incentives to roll out the red carpet for the Bears. No official details have been released. The announcement widely expected to address the stadium's location or the next steps in the evaluation process. Some reports caution it may be more of a status update than a final decision, but either way, we'll probably hear something from George McCaskey and Kevin Warren at some point today on the future of where the Bears will be playing.

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1: 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Here's Roy Gregory.
2: Today's Bear Fact reports from training camp devoted entirely to quarterback Caleb Williams. The Bears have their 12th training camp practice today, gearing up for their first preseason game on Saturday. This is the second season for Caleb to be working not only with his offensive guru, Ben Johnson, but his head coach, who he looks at as more than just a coach. He's a teacher.
3: It's the teacher that you stick with for a long time, or that sticks with you for a long time. One, because you believe in him, and two, because you know he believes in you. And so, you know, that's aside from all the stuff that, you know, he does special with you know, being able to adapt to his personnel, being able to adapt to, you know, his players and the schedule and things like that, you know, helping us. It's something that you rarely find, and something that you want to, you know, be around and stick around. And, you know, he's the right guy, and, you know, we're excited for him, and we're excited to be coached by him.
2: That's Bears quarterback Caleb Williams. The Bears are expected to announce an update on their stadium plans today. Earlier this summer, they said they were planning to advance their stadium project in Hammond, Indiana. The official word on whether it's Hammond or Arlington Heights could come later today. The Bears gearing up for their first preseason game Saturday at Soldier Field. They host the Browns. Pregame at 10, kickoff at noon. You can hear that game right here.
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0: 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Mostly cloudy skies today, chance rain and a high about 80. Complete look at the forecast coming up. Checking your River Country News this Thursday morning, I'm Rob West. Testimony continues today in the murder trial of Zandria Harris. Harris is on trial for her part in the December 29th, 2021 shooting death of Bradley Police Sergeant Marlene Ripmanick and wounding of her then-partner, Officer Tyler Bailey. During Wednesday afternoon's session, prosecutors called Illinois State Police Special Agent Alyssa Bufford. After the shooting, Bufford was given the task of gathering all of the evidence from all the police agencies involved in the case. Prosecutors entered evidence that included firearms found in the house in North Manchester, Indiana, where Harris and her then-boyfriend Darius Sullivan fled following the shooting. Harris's defense attorney, Sierra Norris, objected to the firearms being admitted as evidence, saying that just because firearms were in the home where Harris stayed didn't mean that she knew they were there. Judge Kathy Bradshaw Elliott allowed them to be entered as evidence in the case. Harris's trial is expected to run through next Friday, the 21st. Rensselaer police reporting the arrest of a woman after her child was found walking alone along a heavily traveled roadway. In a Facebook post, Rensselaer police say it was late last month. Officers were called to a gas station on South College Avenue by a person who had taken the child there for safety. Law enforcement say they were able to find that the child lived at a home in the 600 block of South Dean's Place, and when they went to the home, they spoke to 33-year-old Kayla Hoax, who told them the child had been in a tent in the backyard. Rensselaer police say they turned the investigation over to the Indiana Department of Children's Services, and they arrested Hoax on Tuesday for neglect of a dependent. 2026 Illinois State Fair kicks off today in Springfield. Governor J.B. Pritzker and other officials unveiled the treasured butter cow yesterday at the dairy building at the fairgrounds.
1: This butter cow is, well, the unveiling is, of course, a perfect way to lead us into this state fair. But it's also a symbol of so much about Illinois' agriculture economy.
0: Fair runs through August 23rd. And that Secret Food Pantry mobile pop-up event, normally scheduled for today in the village of Bourbonnais, has been canceled. Organizers of the event say the pantry had to be canceled because of issues caused by the power outages early this week.
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3: Still some showers and thunderstorms hanging around our area. It looks like most of the severe weather should stay off to our south. We'll have clouds and we'll be in the upper 70s on the afternoon high. Overnight, rain and thunderstorms with that stationary front hanging around, mid-60s on the low, and then we'll have clouds on Friday. Showers around in the morning, but just clouds in the afternoon. We're looking at low 80s. Looks like our chance of rain will continue through the upcoming weekend, highs in the 80s. I'm meteorologist Steve Hamilton.
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0: River Country, WIVR, that is Kane Brown. It's Roy Gregory with three things we learned today. You never know who you might run into on Facebook Marketplace. Did you hear this story about Riley Green, the country singer, who purchased a guitar from Facebook Marketplace person, and instead of sending someone else, he met the person himself. The guitar was a J45 classic acoustic model. In a post on Facebook, the seller admitted he was hesitant to sell his instrument, but selling it to Riley Green made it a little bit easier on him for sure. Carly Pearce is dropping a major relationship update during a recent interview with Taste of Country Nights. The singer spoke about her boyfriend Jordan Karcher and revealed she's been shopping for a ring. Beyond that, she didn't share much, but said that she has a new album, Honest Woman, which will be in stores here in a couple weeks on August 28th. And eat tomatoes. A new study out of Italy says eating tomatoes daily decreases the fat buildup in your liver. All right, the study involved people under the age of 65, most of whom were male. The scientists involved say a much larger and more inclusive study needs to be done, but fatty liver disease is caused by obesity, excessive alcohol intake, and diabetes. It's estimated that between 80 and 100 million Americans have diabetes, which can be scarring the liver and cirrhosis without weight loss or other lifestyle changes. Three things we learned today here on River Country.
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8: Still some showers and thunderstorms hanging around our area. It looks like most of the severe weather should stay off to our south. We'll have clouds and we'll be in the upper 70s on the afternoon high. Overnight, rain and thunderstorms with that stationary front hanging around, mid-60s on the low, and then we'll have clouds on Friday. Showers around in the morning, but just clouds in the afternoon. We're looking at low 80s. Looks like our chance of rain will continue through the upcoming weekend, highs in the 80s. I'm meteorologist Steve Hamilton.
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River Country WIVR with Josh Ross. I see that the $1 billion Powerball jackpot, the ticket came from Illinois, Quincy, Illinois. It's the eighth largest Powerball history jackpot, largest prize this year, and it was purchased at the Hy-Vee Fast and Fresh gas station in Quincy, right there on the Illinois-Missouri border by the city of St. Louis. This is the third time the Powerball has been won by an Illinois ticket purchaser. So if you know somebody down in Quincy, give them a call. You never know. I do know this for sure. It wasn't Chris Nichols, because he's next, and he's going to take us through this Thursday. He's got Ella Langley teaming up with Morgan Wallen. Tim McGraw on the way, along with Luke Combs, lined up in his first set of music. Till tomorrow, Roy Gregory reminding you these four things. WIVR.

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0: the latest and greatest in country, plus local news and weather. Cloudy skies today, chance of rain, a high about 80. Complete look at the forecast coming up. Checking your River Country news this Thursday morning, I'm Rob West. National Weather Service has confirmed 5 tornadoes hit northern Illinois earlier this week. The Weather Service says that includes 1 EF0 tornado, 3 EF1 tornadoes, and 1 EF2. One of the EF1 tornadoes hit Wilmington with peak winds of about 90 miles an hour, while the EF2 ran in a line from Moni to St. John, peak winds of about 115 miles an hour. Weather Service says, in addition to the tornadoes, there was widespread damage from straight-line winds throughout southern Cook and eastern Will counties in Illinois, as well as much of Lake, Porter, and northern Newton and Jasper counties in Indiana. They say it looks like the peak winds were nearing 100 miles an hour across southern Cook and eastern Will County into Lake and Porter counties in Indiana. Weather Service says they'll continue to assess damage over the next several days. During Wednesday morning's Kankakee County Board Criminal Justice Committee meeting, Animal Control Director Carrie Laird told the committee the number of reported bite cases is up significantly this year.
1: A lot of those are bats that have been in people's residences and they've had exposure to them. So we've had, I think, three positive bats already so far this year. Last year we had 0 for the entire year. So if there's a bat in your residence, please call Animal Control. We will come out and get that.
0: Laird added the number of wildlife euthanasias are up this year as well, but added that most of those are bats that needed to be sent off for rabies testing. A winning ticket in Wednesday night's $1 billion Powerball drawing was sold in Illinois. Mark Mayfield has more.
2: The massive jackpot has a cash value of more than $450 million. It's the largest Powerball prize won so far this year and the 8th largest in the game's history. I'm Mark Mayfield.
0: Secret Pantry mobile pop-up event normally scheduled for today in the Village of Bourbonnais has been canceled. Organizers of the event say the pantry had to be canceled because of issues caused by the power outages earlier this week.
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4: Still some showers and thunderstorms hanging around our area. It looks like most of the severe weather should stay off to our south. We'll have clouds and we'll be in the upper 70s on the afternoon high. Overnight, rain and thunderstorms with that stationary front hanging around, mid-60s on the low, and then we'll have clouds on Friday. Showers around in the morning, but just clouds in the afternoon. We're looking at low 80s. Looks like our chance of rain will continue through the upcoming weekend, highs in the 80s. I'm meteorologist Steve Hamilton.
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River Country, WIVR, Ella Langley and Morgan Wallen as we kick off a Thursday morning together. Good morning, everybody. It's Chris Nichols, and more showers and thunderstorms in the forecast. Maybe a dry tomorrow. Fingers crossed, about 81 today. 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
11: Still some showers and thunderstorms hanging around our area. It looks like most of the severe weather should stay off to our south. We'll have clouds and we'll be in the upper 70s on the afternoon high. Overnight, rain and thunderstorms with that stationary front hanging around, mid-60s on the low, and then we'll have clouds on Friday. Showers around in the morning, but just clouds in the afternoon. We're looking at low 80s. Looks like our chance of rain will continue through the upcoming weekend, highs in the 80s. I'm

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The latest from Chicago Bears training camp with our Bear Facts. Coming up after Phone, Keys, Wallet, Lainey Wilson, and John Mayer here at River Country.

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1: On this edition of Bear Facts, we look at one of the new members on the Bears offense, center Garrett Bradbury. When center Drew Dahlman retired, the Bears had big shoes to fill, but it looks like those shoes will be filled by Garrett Bradbury. The Bears did draft Logan Jones in the second round out of Iowa, but according to the Bears' first depth chart that was released yesterday, Garrett will be the starter. Bears quarterback Caleb Williams talked about getting to know his new center at training camp.
2: You know, I think these past couple of days we've gotten, you know, better with it. Just being more conscious of, you know, some of those small mistakes that show up and that happen. That's my guy. We're excited to go into battle together. And yesterday we ended up having a team event. He was actually bowling and he was right next to me. And so, you know, we were competing throughout that, laughing and joking. And so being able to connect off the field and on the field, we've had stuff, you know, OTAs and things like that that we've had and that he's been able to show up to and be around. And, you know, we've been able to hang out together.
1: That's Bears quarterback Caleb Williams. The Bears are expected to announce an update on their stadium plans today. Earlier this summer, they said they were planning to advance their stadium project in Hammond, Indiana. The official word on whether it's Hammond or Arlington Heights could come later today. The Bears gearing up for their first preseason game Saturday at Soldier Field. They host the Browns. Pregame at 10, kickoff at noon. You can hear that game right here.
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2: September corn 450, down 7. December corn 473 and 3 quarters, down 6 and 3 quarters. September soybeans 1165 and a half, up a half. November soybeans 1183 and a quarter, unchanged. September wheat 653 and a quarter, up a half. That is your morning Chicago Board of Trade prices on 101.7, 103.7, and 96.1 River Country. 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
8: Still some showers and thunderstorms hanging around our area. It looks like most of the severe weather should stay off to our south. We'll have clouds and we'll be in the upper 70s on the afternoon high. Overnight, rain and thunderstorms with that stationary front hanging around, mid-60s on the low, and then we'll have clouds on Friday. Showers around in the morning, but just clouds in the afternoon. We're looking at low 80s. Looks like our chance of rain will continue through the upcoming weekend, highs in the 80s. I'm meteorologist Steve Hamilton.
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0: the latest and greatest in country, plus local news and weather. Cloudy skies today, chance of rain, a high about 80. Complete look at the forecast coming up. Checking your River Country news this Thursday morning, I'm Rob West. National Weather Service has confirmed 5 tornadoes hit northern Illinois earlier this week. The Weather Service says that includes 1 EF0 tornado, 3 EF1 tornadoes, and 1 EF2. One of the EF1 tornadoes hit Wilmington with peak winds of about 90 miles an hour, while the EF2 ran in a line from Moni to St. John, peak winds of about 115 miles an hour. Weather Service says, in addition to the tornadoes, there was widespread damage from straight-line winds throughout southern Cook and eastern Will counties in Illinois, as well as much of Lake, Porter, and northern Newton and Jasper counties in Indiana. They say it looks like the peak winds were nearing 100 miles an hour across southern Cook and eastern Will County into Lake and Porter counties in Indiana. Weather Service says they'll continue to assess damage over the next several days. During Wednesday morning's Kankakee County Board Criminal Justice Committee meeting, Animal Control Director Carrie Laird told the committee the number of reported bite cases is up significantly this year.
1: A lot of those are bats that have been in people's residences and they've had exposure to them. So we've had, I think, three positive bats already so far this year. Last year we had 0 for the entire year. So if there's a bat in your residence, please call Animal Control. We will come out and get that.
0: Laird added the number of wildlife euthanasias are up this year as well, but added that most of those are bats that needed to be sent off for rabies testing. A winning ticket in Wednesday night's $1 billion Powerball drawing was sold in Illinois. Mark Mayfield has more.
2: The massive jackpot has a cash value of more than $450 million. It's the largest Powerball prize won so far this year and the 8th largest in the game's history. I'm Mark Mayfield.
0: Secret Pantry mobile pop-up event normally scheduled for today in the Village of Bourbonnais has been canceled. Organizers of the event say the pantry had to be canceled because of issues caused by the power outages earlier this week.
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4: Still some showers and thunderstorms hanging around our area. It looks like most of the severe weather should stay off to our south. We'll have clouds and we'll be in the upper 70s on the afternoon high. Overnight, rain and thunderstorms with that stationary front hanging around, mid-60s on the low, and then we'll have clouds on Friday. Showers around in the morning, but just clouds in the afternoon. We're looking at low 80s. Looks like our chance of rain will continue through the upcoming weekend, highs in the 80s. I'm meteorologist Steve Hamilton.
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0: Right. George Burge and Luke Bryan together here at River Country WIVR. That is how we kick off 11 o'clock musically. Happy Thursday. More showers and storms, 81 today. And Chase Matthew, It's All About Darlin' at River Country.
1: Why's he

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0: River Country, WIVR, Boots Off from John Party. Arturo Andrade nominated his crew over at Kuglin Construction on River Road in Kankakee for our Workplace of the Week. 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
9: Still some showers and thunderstorms hanging around our area. It looks like most of the severe weather should stay off to our south. We'll have clouds and we'll be in the upper 70s on the afternoon high. Overnight, rain and thunderstorms with that stationary front hanging around, mid-60s on the low, and then we'll have clouds on Friday. Showers around in the morning, but just clouds in the afternoon. We're looking at low 80s. Looks like our chance of rain will continue through the upcoming weekend, highs in the 80s. I'm meteorologist Steve Hamilton.
8: 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Yeah.

River Country, WIVR, Chris Nichols on this Thursday. Great to be with you, everybody. The latest from Chicago Bears training camp. We call them our Bear Facts on the way after water at a wedding. Here's Graylin James at River Country.

0: is a hit.
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2: The Bears have their 12th training camp practice today at Hallis Hall, gearing up for their first preseason game this Saturday. Bears quarterback Caleb Williams was asked about the amount of injuries that have occurred so far in training camp.
3: I know we got a couple guys down in different positions, you know, throughout offense, defense, and things like that, and even special teams, obviously, with a bunch of offensive defense guys being down. So it's good to be able to see guys step up and make plays, because that's what's going to happen throughout a year. You play 17 promise games. I mean, that doesn't mean that every single game that everybody's going to play. And so being able to see the guys step up and have that mentality, I'm going to go out there and make plays. And some guys made plays today, and it was exciting to see. And, you know, we're going to keep chugging along. Today, practice was needed. We had a couple false starts and things like that that we got to clean up, that will be big throughout the season for us. Being able to be mentally tough, especially late in games, is important. And so we know that, and we got to get better.
2: That's Bears quarterback Caleb Williams. The Bears are expected to announce an update on their stadium plans today. Earlier this summer, they said they were planning to advance their stadium project in Hammond, Indiana. The official word on whether it's Hammond or Arlington Heights could come later today. The Bears gearing up for their first preseason game Saturday at Soldier Field. They host the Browns. Pregame at 10, kickoff at noon. You can hear that game right here. 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

River Country, WIVR. It was on this very week back in 1851, Isaac Singer received a patent for his invention that was, that's right, the sewing machine. Talk about a guy who really knew how to stitch up a deal. Oh, that was a bad one. I better put myself in timeout. You enjoy this one from Chase Beckham. It's 23 at River Country.

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1: 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I'm Kat Kasson. 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
3: 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I was expecting that to be pretty good just because I've talked to all the engineers and everything and had an idea of what to expect, but then getting it out into real life and on my own farm and finding how and when to use it has been really neat.
2: How can they reach you for more info?
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5: 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Call 815-783-2525 to reserve your spot.
1: As has been the case lately, there are many factors impacting the markets, especially as we head through August, says Aaron Curtis of Midco.
6: Kind of see how this weather continues to play out. And obviously, still a couple wars we're watching, right? Crude's up a little bit here today as looks like this Iran conflict continues to kind of drag on, and Ukraine and Russia continue to go at it, and likely be some export disruptions there as we continue to move through the year. So plenty of moving parts, but nothing really moving the market today.
7: Our market's taking note of this heavy precip scooting to our north across the northern Midwest.
6: Yeah, I think that's weighing on beans here a little bit. Anytime you're seeing rains in August and decent temperatures, it's tough to really rally soybeans a whole lot here during this month. So I think the fact that we've got pretty decent rain chances here over the next few days is kind of keeping a lid on soybeans. China's been an active buyer of some U.S. soybeans, but a little quieter here to start this week.
1: Our thanks to Aaron Curtis of Midco for talking to us. This has been Central Illinois Today. I'm Kent Kasson.
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10: Plenty of humid air around, and we also have that stationary front just off to our south, low pressure off to the west, and some more showers and thunderstorms are a pretty good possibility today. We'll stay cloudy, and that'll hold our afternoon highs in the upper 70s. Overnight, showers and thunderstorms around mid-60s, and then we'll get clouds and a few showers in the morning on Friday. Maybe a few peaks of sunshine in the afternoon, low 80s. Just a few showers over the weekend, mid-80s. I'm meteorologist Steve Hamilton.
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Ella Langley's Choosing Texas here at River Country WIVR with Chris Nichols, getting closer to lunchtime and high noon on this Thursday with Dan and Shay's Say So at River Country.

0: The latest and greatest in country, plus local news and weather. Clouds today, chance of rain, high about 80. Complete look at the forecast coming up. Checking your River Country news this Thursday afternoon, I'm Rob West. Kankakee City Police reporting someone broke into a gaming establishment early this morning and then broke into some of the machines. According to reports, it was just after 5 o'clock this morning. Officers were called to the gaming cafe in the 2200 block of East Court Street. When they got there, officers say they found the glass broken out of a side window of the business and four of the gaming machines had been damaged. Reports say thieves made off with the contents of three of the machines. City police continue to investigate the incident. Indiana Governor Mike Braun says he expects to make a statewide emergency declaration after severe weather caused widespread damage and power outages in that state this week. Braun said on Wednesday the National Guard's on standby to help with recovery if needed. About 95% of Lake County, Indiana lost power after Tuesday's storms. Flooding and long lines at gas stations caused problems across northwest Indiana. Braun says he's also in contact with officials as crews work to restore power and clean up the damage. The Northern Indiana Public Service Company, or NIPSCO, says they still have tens of thousands of customers without power across northwest Indiana. Power slowly being restored to ComEd customers in Illinois. As of noon, ComEd said there were about 2,500 customers in our listening area still without power. That's down from close to 15,000 at the height of the storm. During this morning's meeting of the Kankakee County Board's Highways, Waterways, and Buildings Committee, Committee Chair Antonio Carrico gave an update on the efforts to remove the State Line Bridge.
1: They had received the final permit that has been obtained through the U.S. Army Corps engineer for the removal of the State Line Bridge. And the estimated cost of the project is $1 million.
0: Also during this morning's meeting, County Highway Engineer Greg Hyden told the committee planning is being done for the reconstruction of County Highway 23, also known as Gertin Street, in St. Anne.
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0: On the sports schedule, the Cubs wrap up their series with the Nationals in Washington this afternoon. The Sox host the Reds this afternoon. St. Louis Cardinals off today. They start a series with the Cubs tomorrow. Chicago Fire FC take on Cruz Azul tonight in League's Cup group play. Chicago Sky visit the Storm on Saturday. Week one of the NFL preseason is here. Six games on the slate today. Bears host the Browns on Saturday. You can hear that game. Follow the Bears all season long right here. 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Cremation rites have been accorded by the Schreffler Funeral Home in Kankakee for Donna Dion. 62-year-old Lori Bell of Milford died August 11th. Services for Friday arranged by the Knapp Funeral Home in Milford for Lori Bell. 78-year-old Donna Kellums Blair of Watseka died August 4th. Services for Saturday arranged by the Beyer Funeral Home in Watseka for Donna Blair. And 53-year-old Adrian Munoz Moreno of Onarga died August 3rd. Services for Saturday arranged by the Knapp Funeral Home in Onarga for Adrian Munoz Moreno.
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5: Plenty of humid air around, and we also have that stationary front just off to our south, low pressure off to the west, and some more showers and thunderstorms are a pretty good possibility today. We'll stay cloudy, and that'll hold our afternoon highs in the upper 70s. Overnight, showers and thunderstorms around mid-60s, and then we'll get clouds and a few showers in the morning on Friday. Maybe a few peaks of sunshine in the afternoon, low 80s. Just a few showers over the weekend, mid-80s. I'm meteorologist Steve Hamilton.
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Low cash, wrong hearts. Kick it off your lunch hour here at River Country WIVR with Chris Nichols. Great to be with you. Happy Thursday and be by you. 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

0: Parker McCollum here at River Country. 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
9: Plenty of humid air around, and we also have that stationary front just off to our south. Low pressure off to the west, and some more showers and thunderstorms are a pretty good possibility today. We'll stay cloudy, and that'll hold our afternoon highs in the upper 70s. Overnight, showers and thunderstorms around mid-60s, and then we'll get clouds and a few showers in the morning on Friday. Maybe a few peaks of sunshine in the afternoon, low 80s. Just a few showers over the weekend, mid-80s. I'm meteorologist Steve Hamilton.
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Gone. Dierks Bentley here at River Country WIVR with Chris Nichols. After Zach Toth, South of Sanity, we'll get to our Bear Facts. The latest from Chicago Bears.

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2: The Bears are just a couple of days away from their first preseason game at Soldier Field. Quarterback Caleb Williams was asked if he thought he would see any time on the field.
3: Pros is I get to play. Cons is I don't get to play. I don't have a preference. Whatever coach says, I treat practice like it's a game. You know, getting into that mindset, getting into that is really important. And being able to snap in and out of that is really important. And so whenever coach tells me that I'm going to play is when I'm going to play. And if I don't, I don't. And I'm going to keep treating practices and our scrimmages and our joint practices like it's games, because that may be what I get. I mean, that may not be what I get. I don't know what's going on in boss man's mind.
2: That's Bears quarterback Caleb Williams. A little bit of a surprise at practice yesterday. Bears GM Ryan Poles gave an unexpected injury update on left tackle Ozzie Trapillo. Trapillo tore his patellar tendon in the Bears' wild card win over the Packers, and apparently he isn't just ahead of schedule. He could potentially return before the end of training camp. The Bears have their first preseason game Saturday at Soldier Field. Pregame starts at 10, kickoff at noon. You can hear all the action right here on your home for Chicago Bears football.
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John Morgan here at River Country on a Thursday with Chris Nichols. Good to be with you. August 13th, 225th day of the year, 140 left in 2026 on National Filet Mignon Day. Oh, yes, please. Love that tender cut of melt-in-your-mouth goodness. If your idea of a balanced diet is steak in one hand and fork in the other, today is your day. It's also International Left-Handers Day, a day for the people who have spent their entire lives smearing ink across the page. I feel for you. Here's Jordan Davis at River Country.

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4: September corn 436, down 2 1/4. December corn 459 1/2, down 2. September soybeans 1149 1/4, down 12. November soybeans 1166 1/2, down 13. September wheat 627 1/4, down 13 1/4. That is your midday Chicago Board of Trade prices on 1017, 1037, and 96.1 River Country. 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
7: Plenty of humid air around, and we also have that stationary front just off to our south. Low pressure off to the west, and some more showers and thunderstorms are a pretty good possibility today. We'll stay cloudy, and that'll hold our afternoon highs in the upper 70s. Overnight, showers and thunderstorms around mid-60s, and then we'll get clouds and a few showers in the morning on Friday. Maybe a few peaks of sunshine in the afternoon, low 80s. Just a few showers over the weekend, mid-80s. I'm meteorologist Steve Hamilton.
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0: the latest and greatest in country, plus local news and weather. Cloudy skies the rest of the afternoon. Maybe some rain, a high about 80. Complete look at the forecast coming up. Checking your River Country News in for Jake Lamore, who's on assignment this Thursday afternoon. I'm Rob West. Kankakee City Police reporting someone broke into a gaming establishment early this morning and then broke into some of the machines. According to reports, it was just after 5 o'clock this morning. Officers were called to the gaming cafe in the 2200 block of East Court Street. When they got there, officers say they found the glass broken out of the side window of the business and four of the gaming machines had been damaged. Reports say thieves made off with the contents of three of the machines. City police continue to investigate the incident. Indiana Governor Mike Braun says he expects to make a statewide emergency declaration after severe weather caused widespread damage and power outages in that state this week. Braun said on Wednesday the National Guard's on standby to help with recovery if needed. About 95% of Lake County, Indiana lost power after Tuesday's storms. Flooding and long lines at gas stations caused problems across northwest Indiana. Braun says he's also in contact with officials as crews work to restore power and clean up the damage. The Northern Indiana Public Service Company, or NIPSCO, says they still have tens of thousands of customers without power across northwest Indiana. Power slowly being restored to ComEd customers in Illinois. As of noon, ComEd said there were about 2,500 customers in our listening area still without power. That's down from close to 15,000 at the height of the storm. During this morning's meeting of the Kankakee County Board's Highways, Waterways, and Buildings Committee, Committee Chair Antonio Carrico gave an update on the efforts to remove the State Line Bridge.
1: They have received the final permit that has been obtained through the U.S. Armed Corps Engineer for the removal of the State Line Bridge. And the estimated cost of the project is $1 million.
0: Also during this morning's meeting, County Highway Engineer Greg Hyden told the committee planning is being done for the reconstruction of County Highway 23, also known as Gertine Street, in St. Ann.
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3: We thought we'd get away with no severe weather today, but the National Weather Service has us under a severe thunderstorm watch. That goes until 7 p.m. Scattered damaging wind gusts up to 70 miles an hour. We could see some large hail, and we can't rule out a tornado or two for the rest of today. We'll be in the low 80s. Rain and thunderstorms are likely overnight. Some of that rain will be heavy, low in the mid-60s. More rain and thunderstorms on Friday with low 80s. I'm meteorologist Steve Hamilton.
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She's a birthday girl today, Stella Lefty, and her tune Boston here at River Country, WIVR. We've got another country music birthday to celebrate. A little bit later on this hour, good afternoon, everybody. It's Chris Nichols rolling into 1 o'clock with some Luke Bryan. I don't want this night to end here at River Country, WIVR.

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0: Hands up, Jelly Roll, here at River Country. Maybe you heard football is back on River Country. 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
6: We thought we'd get away with no severe weather today, but the National Weather Service has us under a severe thunderstorm watch that goes until 7 p.m. Scattered damaging wind gusts up to 70 miles an hour. We could see some large hail, and we can't rule out a tornado or two for the rest of today. We'll be in the low 80s. Rain and thunderstorms are likely overnight. Some of that rain will be heavy, low in the mid-60s. More rain and thunderstorms on Friday with low 80s. I'm meteorologist Steve Hamilton.
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Ella Langley. Be her at River Country WIVR. What's going on at Chicago Bears training camp? We'll tell you with our Bear Facts. Coming up after Corey Kent's Wild as Her here at River Country.

0: he believes in you. And so, you know, that's aside from all the stuff that, you know, he does special with, you know, being able to adapt to his personnel, being able to adapt to, you know, his players and the schedule and things like that, you know, helping us. It's something that you rarely find and something that you want to, you know, be around and stick around. And, you know, he's the right guy, and, you know, we're excited for him, and we're excited to be coached by him.
1: That's Bears quarterback Caleb Williams. The Bears are expected to announce an update on their stadium plans today. Earlier this summer, they said they were planning to advance their stadium project in Hammond, Indiana. The official word on whether it's Hammond or Arlington Heights could come later today. The Bears gearing up for their first preseason game Saturday at Soldier Field. They host the Browns. Pregame at 10, kickoff at noon. You can hear that game right here.
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On our list today, Rosemary Carmichael of Bourbonnais. Happy birthday from your friends here at River Country. Also, singer of the breakout hit Boston, Stella Lefty, hits 24 today. And Andy Griggs, 53. Let's go crazy on his birthday at River Country, WIVR.

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Leni Wilson here at River Country WIVR. The Old Settlers Reunion kicked off today. 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
6: We thought we'd get away with no severe weather today, but the National Weather Service has us under a severe thunderstorm watch. That goes until 7 p.m. Scattered damaging wind gusts up to 70 miles an hour. We could see some large hail, and we can't rule out a tornado or two for the rest of today. We'll be in the low 80s. Rain and thunderstorms are likely overnight. Some of that rain will be heavy, low in the mid-60s. More rain and thunderstorms on Friday with low 80s. I'm meteorologist Steve Hamilton.
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Bailey Zimmerman, holy smokes, in River Country WIVR as we get closer to 2 o'clock now. Happy Thursday, it's Chris Nichols with some Russell Dickerson at River Country.

0: The latest and greatest in country, plus local news and weather. Mostly cloudy skies this afternoon. Chance for rain, a high about 80. A complete look at the forecast is coming up. Checking your River Country news on this Thursday afternoon, I'm Jake Lamore. Day 5 in the murder trial for Exandria Harris got a late start in Kankakee County Circuit Court this morning. Both Kankakee County State's Attorney Jim Rowe and Harris's defense attorney Sierra Norris spent over an hour in chambers with Judge Kathy Bradshaw Elliott before coming out to continue the trial. It's unclear at this point what was being discussed. Once the trial was back in session, prosecution called Illinois State Police Special Agent Carrie Morin to the stand to continue testimony and questions on Harris's cell phone records the night of the deadly shooting of Bradley Police Sergeant Marlene Ritmanick and wounding of her then partner Officer Tyler Bailey at a hotel in December 2021. Screenshots from Ritmanick's body cam footage were also shown to the jury before breaking for lunch this morning. Defense chose not to cross-examine Special Agent Morris, but will call him as a witness Monday afternoon. City police report someone broke into a gambling establishment overnight and broke into some of the machines. According to reports, it was just after 5 this morning when officers were called to the gaming cafe in the 2200 block of East Court Street. When they got there, officers say they found the glass broken out of the side window of the business and 4 of the gaming machines had been damaged. Reports say thieves made off with the contents of 3 of the machines. City police continue to investigate the incident. And during this morning's meeting of the Kankakee County Board's Highways, Waterways, and Buildings Committee, Committee Chair Antonio Carrico gave an update on efforts to remove the state line bridge.
1: They had received the final permit that has been obtained through the U.S. Army Corps engineer for the removal of the state line bridge. And the estimated cost of the project is $1 million.
0: Also during this morning's meeting, County Highway Department engineer Greg Hyden told the committee planning is being done for the reconstruction of County Highway 23, also known as Gertine Street in St. Anne.
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5: We thought we'd get away with no severe weather today, but the National Weather Service has us under a severe thunderstorm watch that goes until 7 p.m. Scattered damaging wind gusts up to 70 miles an hour. We could see some large hail, and we can't rule out a tornado or two for the rest of today. We'll be in the low 80s. Rain and thunderstorms are likely overnight. Some of that rain will be heavy, low in the mid-60s. More rain and thunderstorms on Friday with low 80s. I'm meteorologist Steve Hamilton.
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River Country, WIVR, all my exes, Lauren Elena and Chase Matthew, as we roll into 2 o'clock on this Thursday with Chris Nichols. Great to be with you. And Toby Keith, I love this bar here in River Country.

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5: We thought we'd get away with no severe weather today, but the National Weather Service has us under a severe thunderstorm watch that goes until 7 p.m. Scattered damaging wind gusts up to 70 miles an hour. We could see some large hail, and we can't rule out a tornado or two for the rest of today. We'll be in the low 80s. Rain and thunderstorms are likely overnight. Some of that rain will be heavy, low in the mid-60s. More rain and thunderstorms on Friday with low 80s. I'm meteorologist Steve Hamilton.
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Tyler Hubbard here at River Country, WIVR, with Chris Nichols. Got our bear facts on the way. Also, this day in country music history, got some classic John Michael Montgomery set to roll. It was on this day in 1907, the first taxicabs hit the streets of New York City. No Uber, no Lyft, no GPS, just a guy, a car, and a pretty good idea of where he was going. At least I hope. Here's Midland at River Country. One more.

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1: Time now for the latest from Chicago Bears training camp with our Bear Facts. 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
2: On this edition of Bear Facts, we look at one of the new members on the Bears offense, center Garrett Bradbury. When center Drew Dahlman retired, the Bears had big shoes to fill, but it looks like those shoes will be filled by Garrett Bradbury. The Bears did draft Logan Jones in the second round out of Iowa, but according to the Bears' first depth chart that was released yesterday, Garrett will be the starter. Bears quarterback Caleb Williams talked about getting to know his new center at training camp.
3: You know, I think these past couple of days we've gotten, you know, better with it. Just being more conscious of, you know, some of those small mistakes that show up and that happen. That's my guy. We're excited to go into battle together. And yesterday we ended up having a team event. He was actually bowling and he was right next to me. And so, you know, we were competing throughout that, laughing and joking. And so being able to connect off the field and on the field, we've had stuff, you know, OTAs and things like that we've had and that he's been able to show up to and be around. And, you know, we've been able to hang out together.
2: That's Bears quarterback Caleb Williams. The Bears are expected to announce an update on their stadium plans today. Earlier this summer, they said they were planning to advance their stadium project in Hammond, Indiana. The official word on whether it's Hammond or Arlington Heights could come later today. The Bears gearing up for their first preseason game Saturday at Soldier Field. They host the Browns. Pregame at 10, kickoff at noon. You can hear that game right here.
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Year 1994, John Michael Montgomery nabs a number one country single in Billboard magazine with his next tune. It was released in May of 94 as the third single from his album Kickin' It Up. Some classic John Michael Montgomery now on WIVR with Be My Baby Tonight.

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9: Showers and thunderstorms continue for the rest of today across our area. A few of those storms could have damaging wind and maybe some hail and also some heavy rainfall. Low 80s on the high. More heavy rain is expected for the overnight hours. We're in the mid-60s, and then we get showers and thunderstorms off and on through the day on Friday. We're expecting low 80s and cloudy skies. Few more showers hanging around on Saturday and Sunday. We're in the mid-80s. I'm meteorologist Steve Hamilton.
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0: the latest and greatest in country, plus the local news and weather. Mostly cloudy skies this afternoon, chance for showers, a high about 80. A complete look at the forecast is coming up. Checking your River Country News on this Thursday afternoon, I'm Jake Lamore. Day 5 in the murder trial for Exandria Harris got a late start in Kankakee County Circuit Court this morning. Both Kankakee County State's Attorney Jim Rowe and Harris's defense attorney Sierra Norris spent over an hour in chambers with Judge Kathy Bradshaw Elliott before coming out to continue the trial. It's unclear at this point what was being discussed. Once the trial was back in session, prosecution called Illinois State Police Special Agent Carrie Morin to the stand to continue testimony and questions on Harris's cell phone records the night of the deadly shooting of Bradley Police Sergeant Marlene Ritmanick and wounding of her then-partner, Officer Tyler Bailey, at a hotel in December 2021. Screenshots from Ritmanick's body cam footage were also shown to the jury before breaking for lunch this morning. This afternoon, prosecution has called Indiana State Police Sergeant Brandon Henderson to the stand. Henderson was part of the SWAT team that served a search warrant at the house in North Manchester, where Harris's then-boyfriend Darius Sullivan surrendered about 2:30 in the afternoon on December 31st, 2021. Sullivan was convicted for his part in the crime last year and given a life sentence in prison. Harris is on trial until August 21st. And Chicago Bears president and CEO Kevin Warren made it clear at a press conference earlier today that their focus is still on building a new stadium in Hammond, Indiana.
1: To be clear, the due diligence at the Lost Marsh site that we've talked to you about before is completed, and the due diligence is ongoing at the Wolf Lake Terminal site. That's the new site that we've been able to find. While we were working on the Lost Marsh site, we discovered a potentially new site that could even be as good or better than the Lost Marsh site. So we're in the middle of that due diligence. It's a lot of work that happens on a daily basis.
0: Warren added, while the Bears have had occasional meetings with the state of Illinois, their sole focus at this point in time is on building a world-class stadium in Hammond, Indiana.
2: NBC News Radio, I'm Chris Caraggio.
3: Luigi Mangione will plead guilty to federal charges in the killing of UnitedHealthcare CEO Brian Thompson. That's according to multiple reports. Mangione faces stalking charges resulting in the death of Thompson. He could be sentenced to life in prison if convicted. When asked about the possible plea deal yesterday, top Manhattan federal prosecutor Jamie McDonald would only say that a court conference is scheduled for tomorrow. Mangione's New York State murder trial in the case is set to start next month. Millions across the Midwest and Ohio Valley are set to deal with severe storms today. NOAA Storm Prediction Center has issued a level 2 out of 5 risk of severe thunderstorms for parts of Iowa and Illinois. Other states across the region, like Missouri, Kentucky, and Indiana, are under a broader level 1 threat. Damaging wind gusts are expected to be the primary threat. This all comes after storms yesterday left thousands across Illinois, Indiana, and Ohio without power. I'm Chris Caraggio, NBC News Radio.
0: On the sports schedule, Cubs wrap up their series at the Nationals this afternoon, while the White Sox go for the series win against the Reds. The Cards are off today. Chicago Fire FC take on Cruz Azul tonight in League's Cup group play. Week 1 of the NFL preseason is here with 6 games on the slate today. The Bears host the Browns on Saturday. You can hear that game and follow the Bears all season long on this station. That's a check of your news on this Thursday afternoon. Have a great day, and thanks for listening. I'm Jake Lamore.
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5: Showers and thunderstorms continue for the rest of today across our area. A few of those storms could have damaging wind and maybe some hail and also some heavy rainfall. Low 80s on the high. More heavy rain is expected for the overnight hours. We're in the mid-60s, and then we get showers and thunderstorms off and on through the day on Friday. We're expecting low 80s and cloudy skies. Few more showers hanging around on Saturday and Sunday. We're in the mid-80s. I'm meteorologist Steve Hamilton.
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River Country, WIVR, with Kane Brown and Woman. Stepping in to be with you till 7 tonight, I'm Denny Case. We'll give a shout-out to our listener of the week coming up here in just a few. Right now, Jason Aldean's new one, Don't Tell on Me. This is River Country, WIVR.

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1: River Country WIVR with John Party and Boots Off. I'm Denny Case. I want to say congratulations again going out to Trisha Madison from Watseka. Trisha is our listener of the week here on River Country. She says she listens to this station when she's out in the barn taking care of her horses and rabbits, that our station helps her. It helps take her mind off of how hot it is out there while she's doing that. We set her up with some gift certificates, one from Game On Bar and Grill in Piatone, where you can check out their delicious burgers and a fun and friendly staff, a cozy back patio, and plenty of TVs to watch your favorite game. But Trisha also got a gift certificate from LK Tax Shop in Monee and Oliver's Bar and Grill with locations in both Bradley and Kankakee. She says she's a big fan of songs like Holding the Bottle from Kelsey Ballerini, Can't Sit Still from Lainey Wilson, and Texas from Blake Shelton. Now, you want to be our next listener of the week. 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
4: 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Here's Roy Gregory.
5: The Bears have their 12th training camp practice today at Hallis Hall, gearing up for their first preseason game this Saturday. Bears quarterback Caleb Williams was asked about the amount of injuries that have occurred so far in training camp.
6: I know we got a couple guys down in different positions, you know, throughout offense, defense, and things like that, and even special teams, obviously, with a bunch of offensive defense guys being down. So it's good to be able to see guys step up and make plays, because that's what's going to happen throughout a year. You play 17 promise games. I mean, that doesn't mean that every single game that everybody's going to play. And so being able to see the guys step up and have that mentality, I'm going to go out there and make plays. And some guys made plays today, and it was exciting to see. And, you know, we're going to keep chugging along. Today, practice was needed. We had a couple false starts and things like that that we got to clean up that will be big throughout the season for us. Being able to be mentally tough, especially late in games, is important. And so we know that, and we got to get better.
5: That's Bears quarterback Caleb Williams. The Bears are expected to announce an update on their stadium plans today. say. Earlier this summer, they said they were planning to advance their stadium project in Hammond, Indiana. The official word on whether it's Hammond or Arlington Heights could come later today. The Bears gearing up for their first preseason game Saturday at Soldier Field. They host the Browns. Pregame at 10, kickoff at noon. You can hear that game right here.
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7: Showers and thunderstorms continue for the rest of today across our area. A few of those storms could have damaging wind and maybe some hail and also some heavy rainfall. Low 80s on the high. More heavy rain is expected for the overnight hours. We're in the mid-60s, and then we get showers and thunderstorms off and on through the day on Friday. We're expecting low 80s and cloudy skies. Few more showers hanging around on Saturday and Sunday. We're in the mid-80s. I'm meteorologist Steve Hamilton.
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1: 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The latest from Tucker Wedmore, it's Brunette.
2: Lord knows I got a time, and there's a few in here tonight. Well, I've learned my lesson too many times. 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

0: River Country WIVR, he brought that song to a whole new generation. Tracy Chapman's Fast Car. Luke Combs with his cover of it. I'm Denny Case, and some sad news about an event that was supposed to happen tonight in Bourbonnais at the Grove. Village of Bourbonnais' dinner and movie on the green. That was they were going to show Smurfs tonight and have some food trucks out there. That has been canceled. Their Facebook post says due to incoming weather. I thought maybe power issues, but it's a weather issue. So that has been canceled for tonight, but they say they hope you can join them this Saturday for the Bourbonnais Food Truck Festival, which that's a huge event. That is a huge one. Hey, stick around. We heard from Luke Combs. We're about to hear from his hero, Eric Church, coming up after this on River Country WIVR.
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7: Showers and thunderstorms continue for the rest of today across our area. A few of those storms could have damaging wind and maybe some hail and also some heavy rainfall. Low 80s on the high. More heavy rain is expected for the overnight hours. We're in the mid-60s, and then we get showers and thunderstorms off and on through the day on Friday. We're expecting low 80s and cloudy skies. Few more showers hanging around on Saturday and Sunday. We're in the mid-80s. I'm meteorologist Steve Hamilton.
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River Country, WIVR. Coming up on 4 o'clock, your news on the way. I'm Denny Case with one from Warren Ziders. It's Pretty Little Poison on River Country, WIVR.

0: the latest and greatest in country, plus local news and weather. 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Mostly cloudy skies this afternoon, chance for rain, a high about 80. A complete look at the forecast is coming up. Checking your River Country news on this Thursday afternoon, I'm Jake Clemore. Day 5 in the murder trial for Exandria Harris continued this afternoon in Kankakee County Circuit Court. Prosecution called the Indiana State Police Sergeant Brandon Henderson to the stand. Henderson was part of the SWAT team that served a search warrant at the house in North Manchester, where Harris's then-boyfriend Darius Sullivan surrendered about 2:30 in the afternoon on December 31st, 2021. Video was then shown in court of Sullivan coming out of the house, getting on his knees with his hands behind his head. Various guns and magazines were found during the search of the home. Harris's defense attorney, Sierra Norris, then asked Sergeant Brandon if they found any evidence that Harris was at the home, and he said no. Prosecution then brought Indiana State Police Sergeant Jonathan Cole to the stand to testify to the guns and ammunition found in the home. Photos of the rooms of the house were then shown. Norris objected, saying there wasn't any proof Harris was there. Her objection was overruled. On a redirect question, Sergeant Cole was asked if anything with Exandria Harris's name on it was found. He said yes. The owner of the home brought a receipt he'd found from a credit union with her name on it. Norris pointed out it wasn't found during the search, and they only had it because someone else brought it to them. The next person to testify for a prosecution will be a gun expert. The Harris trial is expected to run through next Friday. And Indiana Governor Mike Braun says he expects to make a statewide emergency declaration after severe weather caused widespread damage and power outages. Braun said Wednesday that the National Guard is on standby to help with recovery if needed. Nearly 95% of Lake County lost power after Tuesday storms, while flooding and long lines at gas stations caused problems across northwest Indiana. Braun says he's also been in contact with officials as crews work to restore power and clean up damage. The Northern Indiana Public Service Company, or NIPSCO, says they still have tens of thousands of customers without power across northwest Indiana. Power is slowly being restored to ComEd customers here in Illinois. As of noon, ComEd said there were some 2,500 customers in our listening area that are still without power. That's down from close to 15,000 at the height of the storm.
1: NBC News Radio. I'm Chris Caraccio. The producer price index, a key gauge of inflation, held steady in July after a revised 0.1% decline in June. Markets had expected the index, which measures price received by producers for goods and services, would increase by 0.2%. Numbers released today by the Bureau of Labor Statistics show that food prices fell nearly 1%, while a 3.1% drop in energy prices was offset by increases in the costs of construction and services. Severe storms are threatening millions of people across the Midwest and Ohio Valley today. NOAA's Storm Prediction Center has issued a level 2 out of 5 risk of severe thunderstorms for parts of Iowa and Illinois. Other states across the region like Missouri, Kentucky, and Indiana are under a broader level 1 threat. Damaging wind gusts are expected to be the primary threat. This comes after storms yesterday left thousands across Illinois, Indiana, and Ohio without power. I'm Chris Caraccio, NBC News Radio.
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0: On the sports schedule, Cubs wrap up their series at the Nationals this afternoon, while the White Sox go for the series win against the Reds. The Cards are off today. Chicago Fire FC take on Cruz Azul tonight in League's Cup group play. Week one of the NFL preseason is here with six games on the slate today. The Bears host the Browns on Saturday. You can hear that game and follow the Bears all season long on this station. That's a check of your news on this Thursday afternoon. Have a great day, and thanks for listening. I'm Jake Lamore.
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5: Showers and thunderstorms continue for the rest of today across our area. A few of those storms could have damaging wind and maybe some hail and also some heavy rainfall. Low 80s on the high. More heavy rain is expected for the overnight hours. We're in the mid-60s, and then we get showers and thunderstorms off and on through the day on Friday. We're expecting low 80s and cloudy skies. Few more showers hanging around on Saturday and Sunday. We're in the mid-80s. I'm meteorologist Steve Hamilton.
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He's coming to Watseka to the Family Fest on Saturday, August 29th, together with Eddie Montgomery, Rodney Adkins. 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

0: say so. River Country, WIVR. They'll be heading to Tinley Park to the Credit Union One Amphitheater next month. Dan and Shay with Say So. I'm Denny Case. Congratulations going out to our birthday club winner this week, James Smith from Kankakee. 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We have Adam Warren from Grant Park, Tammy Ratliff of Hersher, Owen Jones of Bourbonnais, Kathy Bukowski from Grant Park, Natalia Adkins of Carbondale, Rosemarie Carmichael from Bourbonnais, also Wes Ellingham of Kankakee, Stacy Harris from Bradley, and Brad Stosiak from Project Headspace and Timing. Now, these folks share their birthday with country singers Andy Griggs and newcomer Stella Lefty. Also, actor Kevin Tai, Danny Bonaducci of the Partridge Family is 67 today. And today would have been psycho director Alfred Hitchcock's birthday, too. Stick around. More great country music coming your way on River Country, WIVR, plus your Bear Facts on the way.
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10: The Bears are just a couple of days away from their first preseason game at Soldier Field. Quarterback Caleb Williams was asked if he thought he would see any time on the field.
11: Pros is I get to play. Cons is I don't get to play. I don't have a preference. Whatever coach says, I treat practice like it's a game. You know, getting into that mindset, getting into that is really important. And being able to snap in and out of that is really important. And so whenever coach tells me that,

0: or the end of training camp. The Bears have their first preseason game Saturday at Soldier Field. Pregame starts at 10, kickoff at noon. You can hear all the action right here on your home for Chicago Bears football.
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3: Showers and thunderstorms continue for the rest of today across our area. A few of those storms could have damaging wind and maybe some hail and also some heavy rainfall. Low 80s on the high. More heavy rain is expected for the overnight hours. We're in the mid-60s, and then we get showers and thunderstorms off and on through the day on Friday. We're expecting low 80s and cloudy skies. Few more showers hanging around on Saturday and Sunday. We're in the mid-80s. I'm meteorologist Steve Hamilton.
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River Country WIVR with Zach Topp, south of Sanity, here on this Thursday afternoon. I'm Denny Case. 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

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Pregame's going to start at 10 a.m., the kickoff at noon. Right now, new country from Graylin James. It's called Water at a Wedding on River Country WIVR. 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

0: It's time for another radio station Van Stop. This is Chris Nichols, and Friday we're headed to the Kankakee Elks Country Club for the Chamber Classic Golf Outing, presented by the Kankakee County Chamber of Commerce. 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We'll see you Friday on the fairways chasing birdies at the Kankakee Elks Country Club. 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
7: Strong thunderstorms are a fairly good possibility through the overnight hours. Some of those with really gusty wind and also some heavy rainfall. So watch out for some localized flooding. We'll be in the mid-60s on the overnight low. A few showers hanging around in the morning on Friday, then cloudy in the afternoon with just scattered rain. We'll hit the low 80s. More showers on Friday night, and then our rain chances stay up there on Saturday and Sunday. Showers will be likely, highs in the 80s. I'm meteorologist Steve Hamilton.
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0: The latest and greatest in country, plus local news and weather. 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Rain overnight, a low about 65. A complete look at the forecast is coming up. Checking your River Country news on this Thursday evening, I'm Jake Lamore. Day 5 in the murder trial for Xandria Harris continued this afternoon in Kankakee County Circuit Court. Prosecution called the Indiana State Police Sergeant Brandon Henderson to the stand. Henderson was part of the SWAT team that served a search warrant at the house in North Manchester, where Harris's then-boyfriend Darius Sullivan surrendered about 2:30 in the afternoon on December 31st, 2021. Video was then shown in court of Sullivan coming out of the house, getting on his knees with his hands behind his head. Various guns and magazines were found during the search of the home. Harris's defense attorney, Sierra Norris, then asked Sergeant Brandon if they found any evidence that Harris was at the home, and he said no. Prosecution then brought Indiana State Police Sergeant Jonathan Cole to the stand to testify to the guns and ammunition found in the home. Photos of the rooms of the house were then shown. Norris objected, saying there wasn't any proof Harris was there. Her objection was overruled. On a redirect question, Sergeant Cole was asked if anything with Xandria Harris's name on it was found. He said yes. The owner of the home brought a receipt he'd found from a credit union with her name on it. Norris pointed out it wasn't found during the search, and they only had it because someone else brought it to them. The next person to testify for a prosecution will be a gun expert. The Harris trial is expected to run through next Friday. And during this morning's meeting of the Kankakee County Board's Highways, Waterways, and Buildings Committee, Committee Chair Antonio Carrico gave an update on efforts to remove the state line bridge.
1: They had received the final permit that has been obtained through the U.S. Armed Corps engineer for the removal of the state line bridge. And the estimated cost of the project is $1 million.
0: Also during this morning's meeting, County Highway Department engineer Greg Hyden told the committee planning is being done for the reconstruction of County Highway 23, also known as Gertine Street in St. Anne.
2: 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I'm Chris Caraccio.
3: Millions across the Midwest and Ohio Valley could get slammed by severe storms. NOAA Storm Prediction Center has issued a level 2 out of 5 risk of severe thunderstorms for parts of Iowa and Illinois. Other states across the region like Missouri, Kentucky, and Indiana are under a broader level 1 threat. Damaging wind gusts are expected to be the primary threat. This comes after storms yesterday left thousands across Illinois, Indiana, and Ohio without power. Luigi Mangione will plead guilty to federal charges in the killing of UnitedHealthcare CEO Brian Thompson. That's according to multiple reports. He faces stalking charges resulting in the death of Thompson. Mangione could be sentenced to life in prison if convicted. When asked about the possible plea deal yesterday, top Manhattan federal prosecutor Jamie McDonald would only say that a court conference is scheduled for tomorrow. Mangione's New York State murder trial in the case is set to begin next month. I'm Chris Caraccio, NBC News Radio.
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0: On the sports schedule, Cubs wrap up their series at the Nationals this afternoon, while the White Sox go for the series win against the Reds. The Cards are off today. Chicago Fire FC take on Cruz Azul tonight in League's Cup group play. Week 1 of the NFL preseason is here with 6 games on the slate today. The Bears host the Browns on Saturday. You can hear that game and follow the Bears all season long on this station. Today's Obit page is a service of Bussy and Reek Flowers, Plants, and Gifts on West Court Street in Kankakee, where you'll always find the unique flower, plant, or gift to express sympathy and share your message of comfort. 96-year-old Donna J. Dion of Bradley died August 3rd. Cremation rites have been accorded by the Schreffler Funeral Home in Kankakee for Donna Dion. 62-year-old Lori Bell of Milford died August 11th. Services for Friday have been arranged by the Knapp Funeral Home in Milford for Lori Bell. 78-year-old Donna Clemens Blair of Watsika died August 4th. Services for Saturday have been arranged by the Beyer Funeral Home in Wauseka for Donna Blair. And 53-year-old Adrian Munoz Marino of Onarga died August 3rd. Services for Saturday have been arranged by the Knapp Funeral Home in Onarga for Adrian Munoz Marino. I'm Jake Lamore.
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7: Strong thunderstorms are a fairly good possibility through the overnight hours. Some of those with really gusty wind and also some heavy rainfall. So watch out for some localized flooding. We'll be in the mid-60s on the overnight low. Few showers hanging around in the morning on Friday, then cloudy in the afternoon with just scattered rain. We'll hit the low 80s. More showers on Friday night, and then our rain chances stay up there on Saturday and Sunday. Showers will be likely, highs in the 80s. I'm meteorologist Steve Hamilton.
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River Country, WIVR, the new country single from Taylor Swift from the Toy Story 5 soundtrack, I Knew It, I Knew You. I'm Denny Case. I'll admit to you, the only Toy Story movie I had ever seen was the first one, and that was way back when it first came out. So I had to refresh my memory, watch the first one, and then I followed it up with part 2, 3, and 4. So now I'm caught up, kind of. Yeah, I caught up enough to be able to see part 5, but I haven't had an opportunity to go to the movie theater since it's been out. So I may miss my chance to see it on the big screen, but still looking forward to seeing the movie at some point in time. Here in the Coors Light Happy Hour, I'm Denny Case. It's the happiest hour on the radio, brought to you by the world's most refreshing beer. Ice cold Coors Light, crack one open tonight. Thomas Rhett with Ain't a Bad Life. 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
3: 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Oh, now that is a hit!
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4: Today's Bear Fact reports from training camp devoted entirely to quarterback Caleb Williams. The Bears have their 12th training camp practice today, gearing up for their first preseason game on Saturday. This is the second season for Caleb to be working not only with his offensive guru, Ben Johnson, but his head coach, who he looks at as more than just a coach. He's a teacher.
5: It's the teacher that you stick with for a long time or that sticks with you for a long time. One, because you believe in him, and two, because you know he believes in you. And so, you know, that's aside from all the stuff that, you know, he does special with you know, being able to adapt to his personnel, being able to adapt to, you know, his players and the schedule and things like that, you know, helping us. It's something that you rarely find and something that you want to, you know, be around and stick around. And, you know, he's the right guy, and, you know, we're excited for him, and we're excited to be coached by him.
4: That's Bears quarterback Caleb Williams. The Bears are expected to announce an update on their stadium plans today. Earlier this summer, they said they were planning to advance their stadium project in Hammond, Indiana. The official word on whether it's Hammond or Arlington Heights could come later today. The Bears gearing up for their first preseason game Saturday at Soldier Field. They host the Browns. Pregame at 10, kickoff at noon. You can hear that game right here.
6: 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Make the plans. Forget the couch. 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Play the game. 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
8: Strong thunderstorms are a fairly good possibility through the overnight hours. Some of those with really gusty wind and also some heavy rainfall. So watch out for some localized flooding. We'll be in the mid-60s on the overnight low.

River Country WIVR, Jason Aldean with How Far Does a Goodbye Go? I'm Denny Case with you here in the Coors Light Happy Hour. 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It's Luke Combs from his latest album, Be By You, River Country WIVR.

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7: Strong thunderstorms are a fairly good possibility through the overnight hours. Some of those with really gusty wind and also some heavy rainfall. So watch out for some localized flooding. We'll be in the mid-60s on the overnight low. A few showers hanging around in the morning on Friday, then cloudy in the afternoon with just scattered rain. We'll hit the low 80s. More showers on Friday night, and then our rain chances stay up there on Saturday and Sunday. Showers will be likely highs in the 80s. I'm meteorologist Steve Hamilton.
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0: River Country, WIVR, Blake Shelton, Stay Country or Die Tryin'. 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Stick around. I'm here with you till 7. I'm Denny Case, and this is River Country, WIVR.
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0: The latest and greatest in country, plus local news and weather. Rain overnight, a low around 65. A complete look at the forecast is coming up. Checking your River Country News on this Thursday evening, I'm Jake Lamore. Day 5 in the murder trial for Xandria Harris continued this afternoon in Kankakee County Circuit Court. Prosecution called the Indiana State Police Sergeant Brandon Henderson to the stand. Henderson was part of the SWAT team that served a search warrant at the house in North Manchester, where Harris's then-boyfriend Darius Sullivan surrendered about 2:30 in the afternoon on December 31st, 2021. Video was then shown in court of Sullivan coming out of the house, getting on his knees with his hands behind his head. Various guns and magazines were found during the search of the home. Harris's defense attorney, Sierra Norris, then asked Sergeant Brandon if they found any evidence that Harris was at the home, and he said no. Prosecution then brought Indiana State Police Sergeant Jonathan Cole to the stand to testify to the guns and ammunition found in the home. Photos of the rooms of the house were then shown. Norris objected, saying there wasn't any proof Harris was there. Her objection was overruled. On a redirect question, Sergeant Cole was asked if anything with Xandria Harris's name on it was found. He said yes. The owner of the home brought a receipt he'd found from a credit union with her name on it. Norris pointed out it wasn't found during the search, and they only had it because someone else brought it to them. The next person to testify for a prosecution will be a gun expert. The Harris trial is expected to run through next Friday. And Chicago Bears president and CEO Kevin Warren made it clear at a press conference earlier today that their focus is still on building a new stadium in Hammond, Indiana.
1: To be clear, the due diligence at the Lost Marsh site that we've talked to you about before is completed, and the due diligence is ongoing at the Wolf Lake Terminal site. That's the new site that we've been able to find.
0: Warren added, while the Bears have had occasional meetings with the state of Illinois, their sole focus at this point in time is on building a world-class stadium in Hammond, Indiana.
2: NBC News Radio, I'm Scott Carr. Millions across the Midwest and Ohio Valley are bracing for another round of severe storms. Indiana's under a level 3 flood threat, but Governor Mike Braun there has declared a statewide disaster emergency. That system's forecast to move over Illinois and Indiana through this evening. In Hawaii, officials are urging residents to finalize their storm preparations as Tropical Storm Lala moves toward the islands. The National Hurricane Center forecasts the storm will get stronger and could be near hurricane strength when it nears the Big Island on Saturday. Forecasters say Lala will likely produce 5 to 10 inches of rain, with isolated totals reaching 20 inches. Reports say the accused killer of United Healthcare CEO Brian Thompson, Luigi Mangione, will plead guilty to federal charges. That from several reports, Mangione faces stalking charges resulting in the death of Thompson and could be sentenced to life in prison if convicted. Scott Carr, NBC News Radio.
0: On the sports schedule, Cubs wrap up their series at the Nationals this afternoon, while the White Sox go for the series win against the Reds. The Cards are off today. Chicago Fire FC take on Cruz Azul tonight in League's Cup group play. Week 1 of the NFL preseason is here with 6 games on the slate today. The Bears host the Browns on Saturday. You can hear that game and follow the Bears all season long on this station. That's a check of your news on this Thursday evening. Have a great night, and thanks for listening. I'm Jake Lamore.
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4: Strong thunderstorms are a fairly good possibility through the overnight hours. Some of those with really gusty wind and also some heavy rainfall. So watch out for some localized flooding. We'll be in the mid-60s on the overnight low. A few showers hanging around in the morning on Friday, then cloudy in the afternoon with just scattered rain. We'll hit the low 80s. More showers on Friday night, and then our rain chances stay up there on Saturday and Sunday. Showers will be likely, highs in the 80s. I'm meteorologist Steve Hamilton.
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River Country WIVR, John Morgan and Kid Myself, just after 6 o'clock here on this Thursday night with Denny Case here with you for another hour tonight. Last I read, the Lake County Fair is still closed due to power outage. They say that once the power is restored, they've got a plan in place to safely reopen, but they're asking you not to come out to the fairgrounds unless you're a participant who's been directly contacted by your superintendent. So once again, as of now, the Lake County Fair still closed, still without power. Or you can check out their Facebook page, Lake County Fair, for any further updates. Florida Georgia Line with Holy on River Country WIVR. Playing the latest and the greatest. I'm Denny Case.

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0: River Country, WIVR, the latest from Riley Green and Think As You Drunk. I read a story about a guy who was selling a guitar on Marketplace, and a dude showed up to buy his guitar, and that dude was Riley Green. Yeah, he didn't tell the guy who he was until he got there, but so they got to pose for a picture and everything. Say, I'm Denny Case and Coughlin Construction on River Road in Kankakee. They were nominated by Arturo Andrade and to be our workplace of the week. So congratulations, Coughlin Construction. They won 6 McDonald's coupons, good for some extra value meals from our friends at the JJC and Lindman Family McDonald's of Kankakee County, Piatone and Beecher. 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And stick around. Here's some info about Bill Dyke going to be helping him sell some peaches this weekend. It's River Country, WIVR.
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6: On this edition of Bear Facts, we look at one of the new members on the Bears offense, center Garrett Bradbury. When center Drew Dahlman retired, the Bears had big shoes to fill, but it looks like those shoes will be filled by Garrett Bradbury. The Bears did draft Logan Jones in the second round out of Iowa, but according to the Bears' first depth chart that was released yesterday, Garrett will be the starter. Bears quarterback Caleb Williams talked about getting to know his new center at training camp.
7: You know, I think these past couple of days we've gotten, you know, better with it. Just being more conscious of, you know, some of those small mistakes that show up and that happen. That's my guy. We're excited to go into battle together. And yesterday we ended up having a team event. He was actually bowling and he was right next to me. And so, you know, we were competing throughout that, laughing and joking. And so being able to connect off the field and on the field, we've had stuff, you know, OTAs and things like that that we've had and that he's been able to show up to and be around. And, you know, we've been able to hang out together.
6: That's Bears quarterback Caleb Williams. The Bears are expected to announce an update on their stadium plans today. Earlier this summer, they said they were planning to advance their stadium project in Hammond, Indiana. The official word on whether it's Hammond or Arlington Heights could come later today. The Bears gearing up for their first preseason game Saturday at Soldier Field. They host the Browns. Pregame at 10, kickoff at noon. You can hear that game right here.
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9: Strong thunderstorms are a fairly good possibility through the overnight hours. Some of those with really gusty wind and also some heavy rainfall, so watch out for some localized flooding. We'll be in the mid-60s on the overnight low. Few showers hanging around in the morning on Friday, then cloudy in the afternoon with just scattered rain. We'll hit the low 80s. More showers on Friday night, and then our rain chances stay up there on Saturday and Sunday. Showers will be likely, highs in the 80s. I'm meteorologist Steve Hamilton.
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River Country, WIVR, Garth Brooks, the American Honky Tonk Bar Association. And when he comes to town, there's a demand for those tickets. And he's coming to Chicago to, well, Rosemont, to the Allstate Arena this September. Now, we've been announcing back-to-back nights when we were

doing the Garth Brooks ticket giveaways. Well, that has been extended now to four nights in a row, September 10th, 11th, 12th, and 13th. If you're one of those lucky folks who has those concert tickets, congratulations to you. I'm not one of you. I'm poor, but he puts on a great show, puts on an amazing show. I hope you have a great time. Dustin Lynch now with a new one called Easy to Love. It's River Country WIVR.

River Country, WIVR, newcomer Shane Prophet, and Long Live Country. I can agree with that. Hey, this Saturday, our own Bill Dyke going to be hanging out at the Tractor Supply Company parking lot, Riverstone Parkway in Kankakee, together with the Flam Orchards Peach Truck Tour. They've brought those, they're bringing those sweet Southern Illinois peaches back to town from Cobden, Illinois. This Saturday, they'll be out there from 3 to 5. Bill will be there from 3 to 4:30. He'll have some giveaways, too, a chance to win some Indiana Beach tickets, some Joliet Slammers tickets, and you can say hi to my good friend Bill Dyke and get them peaches. Stock up. It's their last time coming this year. It's Megan Maroney with 6 Months Later on River Country, WIVR.

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River Country, WIVR, George Burge with Mind on You, headed for 7 o'clock here on a Thursday night. Friend, just another reminder, if you hadn't heard the news yet, the dinner and movie on the green hosted by the Village of Bourbonnais that was going to be going on tonight at the Grove, that has been canceled. I thought at first that maybe it was power issues, no electricity. That's not the case. It's due to weather, but that has been canceled for tonight. They say they still look forward to seeing you this Saturday at Food Truck Fest, which will be taking place at the same area there at the Grove in Bourbonnais. So no Smurfs in Bourbonnais tonight. I'm Denny Case. It's River Country, WIVR.

0: It's time for another radio station van stop. This is Chris Nichols, and Friday we're headed to the Kankakee Elks Country Club for the Chamber Classic Golf Outing, presented by the Kankakee County Chamber of Commerce. 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We'll see you Friday on the fairways chasing birdies at the Kankakee Elks Country Club. It's the Kankakee County Chamber of Commerce Classic. 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
4: Strong thunderstorms are a fairly good possibility through the overnight hours. Some of those with really gusty wind and also some heavy rainfall. So watch out for some localized flooding. We'll be in the mid-60s on the overnight low. A few showers hanging around in the morning on Friday, then cloudy in the afternoon with just scattered rain. We'll hit the low 80s. More showers on Friday night, and then our rain chances stay up there on Saturday and Sunday. Showers will be likely, highs in the 80s. I'm meteorologist Steve Hamilton.
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River Country, WIVR, Morgan Wallen and Post Malone with I Ain't Coming Back. I'm Denny Case, and I will be coming back, but not until 3 o'clock tomorrow afternoon. Time for me to get up out of here and make way for Best Jess, and she'll keep you company up until midnight tonight. Remember, every day's a gift, so enjoy the present. Believe in yourself, and others will too. This guy on the radio thinks the world of you. I'm Denny Case. Thanks for listening. And this reigns true still more today than it did when it first came out. Billy Currington, people are crazy on River Country, WIVR.

I saw the old man's face. Front page obituary. He was a millionaire. He left his fortune to some guy he barely knew. His kids were mad as hell.